came Lord, and he rambled right along in his little old Ford. He sold that queen as his engine sang a song, and his little old Ford just rambled right along. His little old Ford rambled right along, and the little old Ford rambled right along. The gas ran out in the big machine, but the darned little Ford don't need gasoline. The big limousine had to back downhill, but the blamed little Ford is going up still. When it runs out of dope, just fill it up with soap, and the little Ford will ramble right along. They ran over glass and they ran over nails. They ran over pigs and puppy dogs' tails.

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0: Cut that out, you naughty tease. 'Tis a left-hand drive and a right-hand squeeze. 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

It is Cruising the Decades, Musical History and Appreciation. Bing Crosby with the Dorsey Brothers Orchestra. Let's do it. Let's fall in love. 1929 recording. That's a pretty famous standard that was sung by dozens of different artists into the 30s and 40s and 50s. And even Paul Westerberg and Joan Jett did that song in the 90s for the movie Tank Girl. Well, we do one song per decade, and if Cruisin' the Decades is delivering on our promise, we're mixing it up pretty well, many different sounds and genres and styles of music. It could really be anything from music's glorious past. Cruisinthedecades.com for all the playlists. And we continue now. We're going to move into the 1930s. And on this one, Lil Johnson for OK Records. In 1936, Lil Johnson, pretty mysterious figure in the so-called Hokum Blues. That is the double entendre dirty blues genre that I happen to enjoy so much. This is Press My Button, Ring My Bell on Cruisin' the Decades.

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1: On Cruising the Decades, just doing what comes naturally. Freddie Martin and his orchestra, 1946, one of the great so-called sweet bands of the 1940s era. We do one song per decade, and it's a time travel, fast-paced journey across the decades. Our time machine will continue now, about 10 years forward, to Screamin' Jay Hawkins in 1956. Best known for I Put a Spell on You, Screamin' Jay Hawkins was quite a bit ahead of his time, coming out of Cleveland in the 1950s, and he was outrageous. For live shows, he would wear capes and leopard skins or voodoo costumes. He would rise from a coffin. He would carry a smoking skull. I mean, this was influential years ahead of its time to artists like Crazy World of Arthur Brown in the 60s, or Alice Cooper and Kiss, or even Marilyn Manson by the 90s. It all started here with Screamin' Jay Hawkins. This is 1956, Little Demon on Cruisin' the Decades.

An audio journey, song by song, through every genre of popular music and recorded music history, from swing, jazz, folk, and blues, and the Great American Songbook, to punk, new wave, garage, and alternative. This is the global edition of Cruisin' the Decades with Brad Savage. 100 years of music, one song per decade.

This is Cruisin' the Decades, heavy guitars, psychedelic 60s, a band that came out of San Antonio and Austin, Texas area in the late 60s, The Bubble Puppy. They had an unlikely hit right there, number 14 hit in 1968, Hot Smoke and Sassafras. The Bubble Puppy is one of those kind of influential groups that was a few years ahead of their time into a more hard rockin' psychedelic sound. And they had the biggest hit to come out of the Houston, Texas record label International Artists. That was also the label that was home to Rocky Erickson and the 13th Floor Elevators. That's a great song and a collectible. If you are a record collector and go for original vinyl or rare 45s, quite a bit of value if you come up with an original copy there. Hot Smoke and Sassafras by the Bubble Puppy on Cruisin' the Decades, one song per decade. Find all of our playlists and even make a request for an upcoming show. 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As the time machine moves into the 1970s, we're going to pull something out of the vinyl vault in Brad's basement. We're going to play something by Richard Groove Holmes. Groove Holmes was a huge influence on the Beastie Boys, among others, and kind of came out of the jazz, funk, soul jazz world. Crate Diggers and acid jazz in the 70s. Now, this is from the album New Groove. It's one of the few vocal tracks by Richard Groove Holmes. This is No Trouble on the Mountain on Cruisin' the Deck.

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Music from the lifelong record collection of Brad Savage, hand-picked song by song. This is the global edition of Cruisin' the Decades.

A personal favorite, 1980s superstar Billy Ocean on Cruisin' the Decades. Over 100 years of music, one song per decade. And sadly, we're going to hang out in the 1980s and pay tribute to the late Bonnie Tyler, who died very suddenly recently after an illness. She was 75 years old. Bonnie Tyler came out of Wales, and the biggest hit, the iconic song, one of the strangest music videos of the 1980s, featuring a really star-studded affair in the studio assisting on this song. First off, Jim Steinman, who's known for extensive work with Meatloaf, was the songwriter and producer, working with Rick Derringer on guitar, Roy Bittan from Springsteen's E Street Band on piano, and drummer Max Weinberg from Springsteen's band as well. Larry Fast plays synthesizers. He's known for his work with Peter Gabriel. Rory Dodd is on the track, working a lot with Meatloaf and Jim Steinman. So this was really top-notch musicians that helped break this through to becoming such a huge hit. And now we remember Bonnie Tyler with Total Eclipse of the Heart on Cruisin' the Decades.

A show that parlays an obsessive lifelong collection of records and music history into a global broadcast of one song per decade. For over 100 years of popular recordings, you're hearing Cruisin' the Decades with Brad Savage on the best radio broadcast signals across North America and the world, AM, FM, and shortwave. This is Cruisin' the Decades.

people, I was born on Jupiter. Earth people, New York and California. Earth people, I was born on Jupiter. Earth people, New York and California. Earth people, I was born on Jupiter. Earth people, New York and California. Earth people, I was born on Jupiter.

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Earth people, New York and California, Earth people, I was born on Jupiter. Earth people.

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Earth people, New York and California, Earth people, I was born on Jupiter. Earth people, New York and California, Earth people, I was born on Jupiter.

Earth people. I was born on Jupiter. Even 30 years later, nothing sounds like that record. Cruising the decades with Dr. Octagon, Earth people. That was 1996. It's from a record called Dr. Octagonicologist. And that is one of the pseudonyms, one of the alter egos of indie rapper Kool Keith. He had been in a group called Ultramagnetic MCs. This was his first solo effort. Well, solo, collaborating with friends like Dan the Automator, noted producer, and DJ Q-Bert with turntables. It's a fascinating record that really influenced everything from Gorillaz and Deltron 3030 later, and underground hip-hop and progressive hip-hop, and it's just such a weird but fascinating and wonderful record. Dr. Octagon with Earth People. It's Cruisin' the Decades. You can find all of our shows and listen on demand at cruisinthedecades.com. As we flip the page now to the 21st century, we're going to play something from 2005 by Art Brut, indie pop punk from the United Kingdom, and their debut album, Bang Bang Rock and Roll. They've got kind of this post-punk garage rock, big riffs, funny lyrics. 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

Now that is the classic rockabilly sound, a little bit modernized. J.D. McPherson, Firebug, from his first album in 2012. This is Cruising the Decades, over a century in music. And we're up to the 2020s. We're going to play a recent release from Jack White from the recent record Frozen Charlotte, his seventh solo album. This is that ultimate Jack White groove. This one is called Neighbors Blues on Cruisin' the Decades.

0: Neighbors Blues from Jack White from the recent album Frozen Charlotte. And now we've done it. 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
2: Akron, Canton, Youngstown weather at the Summit.
3: For tonight, mostly cloudy with a chance of showers and thunderstorms into the overnight, low around 68 degrees. Tomorrow, mostly cloudy and breezy with scattered showers through the day, a high near 81. Tomorrow night, mostly cloudy and breezy, low around 63 degrees. Tonight in Athens, partly cloudy with a slight chance of showers, low around 70. And tomorrow in Athens, partly sunny with early afternoon showers likely, a high near 88 degrees. With your latest Summit forecast, I'm Chad Miller.
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8: What do you do for fun? You know, hobbies, pastimes, things that you do just for you, away from your job and all your other responsibilities. Let's see, I got my dogs. My wife and I like to travel, and I've always had this thing about the JFK assassination. I've read all the books, seen all the documentaries. I've even been to Dallas and the Grassy Knoll and the Book Depository. Can't explain it. I just find it all very interesting. Maybe you're into sports or collecting hockey cards or wine or rare scotch, video games, Japanese anime, Beanie Babies, comic books, souvenir spoons. No need to justify anything. It's just something that you enjoy doing for you. It fulfills you somehow. Now consider this. When we think of our favorite musicians, we probably imagine them being immersed in music all the time. I mean, 24 hours a day, 7 days a week. All they do is think about music and make music. The truth is, you can't do that. No one can. Everybody needs a break from whatever it is that they do. You got to rest the brain, recharge, and go on a search for new inspiration. Put down the instruments and see what else is out there. Become a more rounded person. So that's one aspect. Another aspect is, look, I've had some success. I've made some money. I'm going to enjoy it. I'm going to indulge in those things that I've always dreamed of. You can't take it with you, so spend some of that cash. All right, so on like what? Well, I think you might be surprised. Let's take a look at the hobbies and non-musical passions of some very famous musicians.
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8: Hello again, I'm Alan Cross, and this is one of those fun episodes where we look into the lives of famous rock stars. Not in any intrusive way, but in a manner that makes them more, well, human, more relatable. Almost everybody has some kind of hobby, a distraction, a passion that they call all their own. And sometimes a person's hobby will tell you something about them that surprises us. So I've put together a list of more than 60 rock stars and their hobbies. There's a lot of information coming your way, all delivered without judgment. And here we go, starting with knitting. Yes, knitting. Knitting is an age-old pastime that not only results in socks, sweaters, and scarves, but it can also be very relaxing. Plus, it's good for finger dexterity, which is helpful for virtually every musician. Kelly Deal of the Breeders is really good at it. She actually has an online store where she sells scarves. All are one-of-a-kind, handmade by her, and signed. Some are knitted, while others are made from recycled felt and wool sweaters. They run about $100 each. Lily Allen, the British singer, not only knits, but is deep into embroidery. Her stuff can be found all over Pinterest. This is a bit of a detour, but Jazz Domino Holly, the daughter of The Clash's Joe Strummer, is very crafty. Not only is she a knitter, but she makes duvets, cooks, and is an avid gardener. She even put out a handbook on those subjects. And Rivers Cuomo of Weezer was a knitter. Things began when he got into meditation in the mid-aughts. That led to doing clay sculptures, whittling, and then knitting. It was something to do in bed while his wife read Sherlock Holmes mysteries. He says he doesn't have much time for it anymore because he's always working, but there must be some interesting stuff around the house. You can see how martial arts might be of interest to certain types of musicians. Dave Mustaine of Megadeth is really deep into this. His passion is jiu-jitsu. In January 2021, he earned a purple belt in Brazilian jiu-jitsu at the age of 58, which puts him in the middle of the pack. Next up is a brown belt. He's working on that, followed by various degrees of black. Suffice it to say that he can kick just about anyone's ass. And I guess we can segue from that into professional wrestling. This is where we find Billy Corgan. His involvement started in 2001 when he went to an ECW card and got to hit one of the wrestlers in the head with a guitar after being insulted. 10 years later, he founded his own pro league called Pro Resistance Wrestling. That evolved into work with Nonstop Action Wrestling in 2015. In fact, he became the president, their Vince McMahon, in 2016. And then he left that league and bought the National Wrestling Alliance in 2017, where he also serves as president. That's one of the oldest pro wrestling leagues in the world, having been around since 1948. So Billy basically brought the NWA back from the dead. And if you're not into the WWE, it's a pretty good alternative.

Here are a few more non-musical passions of musicians. Bob Dylan is into sculpting. One of his favorite mediums is metal, so he's a pretty fair welder. Bruce Dickinson of Iron Maiden was so into airplanes that he's now a fully qualified airline pilot, rated to fly 747s. In fact, he also runs his own aircraft maintenance and pilot training facility called Cardiff Aviation. Gary Newman also wanted to be a professional pilot, but he says that music got in the way, at least at first. He's now both a stunt and test pilot. Aerobatics, flight formations, flying vintage World War II planes. He did give it up for a while, though, because he lost some friends to accidents, crashes. And this brings me to Dexter Holland of The Offspring. He has a lot of outside interests. First, he has a PhD in microbiology. His 2017 thesis was on HIV research, and his paper was called, this takes a big breath, Discovery of Mature Micronal Sequences Within the Protein Coding Regions of Global HIV-1 Genomes, Predictions of Novel Mechanisms for Viral Infection and Pathogenicity. So you want to know why The Offspring went so long between albums? There you go. He was working on his PhD. Dexter is also a connoisseur of hot sauces. He has a line called Gringo Bandito, which is actually pretty good. But back to aviation. He's rated to fly executive jets. He got his pilot's license in 1996, and he always had this thing about flying around the world. So in late 2004, he did it. He took a twin-engine Cessna Citation solo around the world, 25,000 miles in 10 days, existing on, he says, Doritos and beef jerky. At one point, Dexter owned three planes, but two got repossessed and he was sued over payment arrears for another, but then he sold off some of The Offspring's publishing money, which took care of all that debt. And now he's free to fly wherever he wants.

Moving on to more non-musical passions of rock stars. Slash of Guns N' Roses really likes his vintage pinball games. He collects them. Trent Reznor is into something similar, vintage arcade games. Model trains are a big passion. Neil Young, Rod Stewart, and get this, Frank Sinatra all love their model trains. Fishing is relaxing. Dean Ween of the band Ween is into that, while Roger Daltrey of The Who has taken it one step further. He's a trout farmer in his spare time. Okay, what about ping pong? Well, I can tell you that Prince was really into ping pong. He could destroy just about anyone. I would have loved to see him play Blur's Damon Albarn. He's a ping pong fanatic too. And speaking of Blur, bass player Alex James has achieved international acclaim as a cheesemaker. After Blur started making big money, he moved to the countryside, bought himself a farmhouse on 200 acres, covered in hundreds of sheep and cows, and turned the whole thing into a cheesemaking operation. It's really good stuff, too. It's won all kinds of awards. It's in all kinds of British supermarkets. And one of the most popular is called Blue Monday, which is named after the New Order song. It's a creamy Shropshire blue cheese. There are also varieties with names like Queen Maud, Rotten Bastard, and Mad Bitch. Alex is so good at cheese that he has been a judge in cheese competitions. He wrote a couple of books on cheese, including one called All Cheeses Great and Small. And even the royal family is said to enjoy the products of his farm in the Cotswolds.

Before we leave Blur, it's worth mentioning that everybody in the band is into space exploration. In 2003, the band composed a call sign for a Martian probe called Beagle 2. When the probe landed, it was supposed to broadcast a special instrumental composed by Blur to tell everyone back on Earth that things were safe and sound and operational. It was a 9-note composition loosely based on the Fibonacci sequence. But unfortunately, something went wrong and Beagle 2 was lost. We never heard that little ditty from Blur. But later, it was speculated that Beagle 2 did survive the landing and did play the Blur song, but because it was so damaged, the antenna was pointed in the wrong direction, and no one back home got to hear it. If they did, it would have sounded something like this. It's called Far Out.

Oh, poor Beagle 2. Finally, to wrap this up, Blur drummer David Rowntree has his own telescope, and he spends hours looking up at the night sky. Oh, wait, I should mention this too. Queen guitarist Brian May is a full-blown astrophysicist. His PhD was entitled A Survey of Radio Velocities in the Zodiacal Dust Cloud. It runs 256 pages, in case you want to read it. Here's a list of more rock star hobbies. Geddy Lee is a baseball fanatic. For a while, he collected autographed baseballs from the old Negro League. He had more than 200 before he donated them to the Negro Baseball League musician in Kansas City. Taylor Swift makes her own snow globes. Wynn Butler of Arcade Fire is well known for his basketball abilities. Brody Dahl of the Distillers and the ex-Mrs. Josh Homme once told me that she was a junkie for anything to do with the Kennedy assassination, so we had lots to talk about. Courtney Love collects dolls with an emphasis on Mattel's Little Kitties. Meanwhile, Kurt Cobain used to collect old medical appliances. A bit weird, but okay, whatever. When she's not making music, Erykah Badu works as a midwife. Super producer Brian Eno has been very upfront about his collection of vintage porn. And how about chess? Well, you would figure that with so much time spent on the road, many artists would get into chess as a distraction, a way to pass the time. That was certainly the case with David Bowie. Bono likes to play. Madonna is a chess fan. And you might find this as something of a surprise. Another guy deep into playing chess is Flea of the Red Hot Chili Peppers. And he is good. Back in about 2011, he faced off against a recognized chess master, a Norwegian world champion who went unnamed, and apparently acquitted himself very, very well. Someone had called him a rook star. Sorry about that.

0: More of our explanation of Rockstar Hobbies coming up.
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0: We're pulling back the curtain on famous musicians to see what kinds of non-musical things they like to do in their spare time. You probably won't find it much of a surprise that several performers are big into comic books. Not collecting them, but creating them. When Lights released her Skin and Earth album in 2017, it came from a comic book of the same name that extended over 6 issues. It was released in paperback form in the spring of 2018. She's a lifelong fan of comic books and had wanted to create some kind of crossover project between music and comics for a long time. Her dream is to draw for Wonder Woman one day. Claudio Sanchez is the lead singer and guitarist for Coheed and Cambria. He started in the world of comic books in 2008 with 2 issues of something called The Bag Online Adventures. Then he moved to graphic novels, the most popular of which is a sci-fi series called The Armory Wars. This tells the story of 78 planets, of Heaven's Fence, and the Keywork, the energy beams that hold everything together. It's all very complex and intricate. Then we have Gerard Way of My Chemical Romance. He started his first comic when he was just 16. It was called On Raven's Wings and actually had 2 issues published. By 2001, he was interning as a sketch artist at the Cartoon Network in New York. He pitched an animated TV series called The Breakfast Monkey, but that went nowhere. But then 9/11 happened, and he was right there for it. The experience of living through that saw him decide to ditch the animation job and try music, and that led to the formation of My Chemical Romance, which worked out pretty well. So in 2007, he had some time and began work on a new miniseries called The Umbrella Academy. It became a big success, won some awards, and was eventually turned into a popular series on Netflix. And in between, he got a job working with the Marvel Universe on Spider-Man. It was Gerard Way that created the character of Penny Parker. Pretty cool, right? When I-

There's something about musicians and wine. So many of them not only collect wine, but have their own vineyards. Here's a list. Dave Matthews has Blenheim Vineyards in Virginia. Les Claypool of Primus has Claypool Cellars in Sonoma County, California. Their tagline is, fancy booze for semi-fancy folks. Sting has an estate winery in Italy. The place has been growing grapes since the 1500s. Gerard Casale of Devo has the 50 by 50 vineyard in California. And when Dave Mustaine isn't working on his jujitsu, he's supervising Mustaine Vineyards, also in California. Then we have Sigurd Wongraven, who plays in the Norwegian black metal band Satyricon. He's involved in a vineyard in Italy. I guess we can include Dan Aykroyd in here. I mean, he was part of the Blues Brothers, after all. He has Dan Aykroyd Wines in Ontario. Madonna has Ciccone Vineyard and Winery in Michigan, which she set up with her father. Mick Fleetwood of Fleetwood Mac, Jonathan Cain of Journey, Mick Hucknall of Simply Red, Vince Neil from Motley Crue, Olivia Newton-John, Boz Skaggs, the guys in the band Train, The Tragically Hip, and Blue Rodeo all have arrangements with vineyards. And then there's Maynard James Keenan of Tool. He owns the award-winning Caduceus Cellars in Verde Valley, Arizona. I've had some of his stuff, and it is very good. He also owns another vineyard called Merkin, which is also in Arizona. I had a chance to speak to Maynard about his wine obsession, and he will go on and on and on and on about this stuff. He really, really, really likes wine. Who?

0: Let's go through some more rock star hobbies. It's well known that Eddie Vedder has a passion for surfing. It almost killed him a couple of times when he encountered some riptides. David Usher of Moist is a big fan of technology. In fact, he has a second career working with artificial intelligence. Bryan Adams has turned his love of photography into something that even had him take portraits of the Queen. Ben Gibbard of Death Cab for Cutie has a thing for long-distance running. Oh, one thing that we haven't discussed are rock stars who have used their riches to indulge in their love of cars. If I were a rich rock star, this is exactly how I would spend all my excess money. Here's a list of people who have done just that. We'll start with Brian Johnson of AC/DC. He's a massive car guy. I spoke to him about one in particular. One last question. This is for Brian. What are you driving right now? What's your latest car?
1: Today, I've been driving around in my Morgan three-wheeler.
0: No, you have one of those.
1: I do have one of them. It's a lot of fun.
0: And it's made of wood.
1: Well, bits of it.
0: Yeah.
1: Most of it, it's aluminum or aluminium, you know, whatever the word you use now. But it's fun. I just have a bit of fun driving up with that.
0: He has about 24 cars in his collection, including a 1965 Lola T50 Mark I. Only 15 of them were ever built. There's a Ferrari, a Jag, a Rolls-Royce, a Bentley, including one from 1928. A big boss Mustang, a couple of Range Rovers, and a weird 1973 Citroen. I would love to play in Nick Mason's garage. The Pink Floyd drummer is an expert, and I mean expert, on Ferraris, to the point where he's even written a book about them. Naturally, he owns one of the rarest and most valuable cars of all time, a Ferrari 250 GTO from 1962. One of those sold for over $50 million. Plus, he has a Ferrari Enzo, another insanely rare car. If you want one today, expect to spend over $3 million for one. Nick has at least 40 cars in his collection, including a McLaren F1, a 1955 Jaguar D-Type, a Bugatti from 1927, and a 1935 Aston Martin. He drives some, races others, and uses a few for just, you know, going down to the pub. The whole collection is worth well over $100 million. Guy Berryman, the bass player for Coldplay, sometimes races under an assumed name. And when it comes to road cars, his collection is a mix of vintage and new. He has a Bugatti Veyron, which retails for well beyond $3 million, a Lamborghini Aventador, good for about $1 million, a Ferrari F40, a McLaren F1, which about $25 million for one of those, and a couple of Porsches, about 25 cars in total. Rolling Stones drummer Charlie Watts is strictly a vintage guy. His collection includes a 1937 Lagonda Rapide with a V12. Only 25 were ever made by Aston Martin. He also has a Citroën de Cheveux and a couple of others. But Charlie doesn't drive any of them because he never bothered to get a driver's license. And then there's Stephen Morse, the drummer for Joy Division and New Order. What is it about drummers? Stephen likes collecting vehicles too, but he prefers surplus military equipment. This includes a bunch of tank-like vehicles. He's got something called an FV-433 Abbott self-propelled gun. It has a 105mm gun mounted on it. Something like that cost the British Army £1 million when it was brand new, but when it came up for sale, Stephen bought it for £4,000. And when he drives around the neighborhood, again, you know, popping down to the shop for a little bit of milk, he drives a Mark IV Ferret reconnaissance vehicle. Believe me, when he wants to merge into traffic, he has no problem.

0: Coming up, more hobbies of rock stars, and we're about to get a little bizarre. Yes, a little more weird than collecting tanks. Hang on.
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0: We're having a little fun with this episode as we look at rock stars with hobbies. And now we're going to get a little strange. Okay, strange, maybe a harsh word. Esoteric, maybe. When the Pixies broke up, drummer David Lovering needed to find a new vocation, and he found it as a magician. Or more specifically, he rebranded himself as the scientific phenomenalist. His act was performing magic tricks based on science and physics. He already knew something about electrical engineering, so this was right up his alley. He joined the Magic Castle, which is a nightclub in L.A. that specialized in magic. After a while, he became part of a trio of performers known as the Unholy Three. And David's thing was showing how strange and wonderful science could be, often with the use of complex machines that he built. He's been back performing with the Pixies since their reunion in 2004, but he still does his magic thing. Poker is a serious hobby for a couple of guys. Sully Erna of Godsmack and Scott Ian of Anthrax both play at a very high level, where the pot reaches high into the six figures. They are genuine poker pros. Then we have Sherry Curry. She was a member of the Runaways back in the day. Her thing is now carving things out of wood using a chainsaw. Kerry King of Slayer collects snakes. Ex-REM drummer Bill Berry quit the band to become a gentleman hay farmer in Georgia. Still with agriculture, Jim Martin, who used to be a member of Faith No More, is one of the greatest growers of champion pumpkins in all the United States. When Lemmy of Motorhead was alive, he was known for his collection of actual Nazi memorabilia. Okay, that's not entirely accurate. He collected material from all the Axis countries of World War II. So Germany, yes, but also Hungary, Italy, and so on. And then there's Metallica guitarist Kirk Hammett.
4: One of your absolute utter obsessions, which is old horror movie posters and memorabilia. How did you get into something like this? Because your collection is one of the most comprehensive in the world, I understand.
5: Yes, yes. Well, it was something that I've been into. Horror movies and the horror movie genre is something I've been into ever since I was a child, ever since I was like 5 or 6 years old. And it was something that I was attracted to initially because it was just so different and had a different sort of feel and atmosphere to a lot of the culture I was getting at the time. As a five or six year old, you know, that would have entailed like a lot of like Disney movies and cartoons and
4: so this is the 60s, right?
5: This is like a late 60s, early 70s. And so when I saw my first horror movie, I thought, wow, this is a different type of movie, a different type of story. And I really, really latched on to it and kind of pursued more of that kind of story. And it was through comic books and magazines and movies and books and just anything that had that kind of like horror affiliation. I was attracted to, and it never really died out.
4: Do you remember that first horror movie?
5: Yeah, it was a movie called Day of the Triffids.
4: Oh, from 56.
5: I'm not sure what year it is. Probably late 50s or early 60s. Yeah.
0: Kirk's collection is so special that it tours museums around the world. It is spectacular and very valuable.

0: We're not quite done with our list of rock star hobbies. Here's one last blast. If you know anything about Jack White, you'll know that he loves to upholster furniture. In fact, he was an apprentice upholsterer before he broke into the music business. He was even in a band with his boss. You know what they were called? The Upholsterers. They even recorded an album. Jack has also taken up taxidermy, which I guess is a little bit of a leap from upholstery, or maybe not. So if you want to get that squirrel stuffed, you know where to go. We know about ex-Blink-182 guitarist Tom DeLonge and his UFO obsession. In fact, part of the reason he quit the band was so he could pursue this full-time. And what you may not know is that the British singer Robbie Williams is also very much into UFO research. And I'd like to finish this list with rock stars who love animals. Sure, we could mention Freddie Mercury, who is nuts about his cats. He'd often phone home from the road just to talk to them. Seriously. But I'd rather talk about guitarist Steve Vai. He's a beekeeper. It's not terribly well known, but Matt Bellamy of Muse is really into sheep farming. He has nearly 200 sheep, so he's a shepherd. Terminator X of Public Enemy has an ostrich farm in rural North Carolina. And finally, when he's not doing soundtracks or being with Radiohead, Johnny Greenwood breeds chickens. Back in a moment.
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0: 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This is The Summit. Alan Cross is a respected Canadian DJ, radio programmer, blogger, and music fanatic. 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

Hey, Summit listeners, we did it. We made it past the midpoint of the work week, and we're doing it in style with music here at the Summit FM. I'm Rebecca, your host, and that was new music from an artist from LA, Ryan Beatty, the song Secret Language. He started off in his early career as a YouTube streamer who did very popular cover versions of songs. And now he's got a few albums, and we just heard one off his latest album, Sweet Fortune. We had The Cure to start us off with a trip back to 1980 with Boys Don't Cry. I'm Rebecca, and so glad that you've joined me tonight. This hour, I've got music from the great Rhiannon Giddens, Sting, who is, of course, coming to town very soon. I've got music from Fish, Mitski, and The. Here's Jack White with something from his previous album, which is called No Name. That's How I'm Feeling on the Summit FM.

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Rebecca here, and that was a rocker for sure from Cage the Elephant. Beaches in Tennessee. We had U2 before that with Who's Gonna Ride Your Wild Horses. And we started off with Jack White and That's How I'm Feeling. Yeah, that's a good way to do our Wednesday night together, I think. 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

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The Summit, it's all about the music.

Santana with Love of My Life featuring Dave Matthews on that version. Now, I promised you some Sting. We're going to go back 10 years to his 57th and 9th album. I Can't Stop Thinking About You is the name of the song. Sting's coming to EJ Thomas on November 1st and 2nd. I can't wait. 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

Akron dates back to 1825, from a Greek word meaning elevation or point. We are Akron Proud at the Summit.

We just heard the band from Dublin, Fontaines DC, with a song that is one of my favorites of the new songs we're playing here, Marianne. Sting before that with I Can't Stop Thinking About You. We're listening to the Summit FM, where we are powered by music but sustained by you. I'm your host, Rebecca. Here is Fish with Sample in a Jar on the Summit.

0: I'm Alan Cross, and I've spent my career documenting the evolution of modern music. And my show, The Ongoing History of New Music, airs in the U.S. on just one incredible station, the Summit FM. 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

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That is the Canadian band Broken Social Scene with Only the Good I Keep. Now they are back with new music, their first album in 10 years. And they kind of call themselves a collective because there are so many members who kind of come and go over the years. And I think they currently have around 12 on this album, but it can be as much as 16 that they've had in the past. Broken Social Scene is the name of that band. Before that, we had The featuring Johnny Marr with Dogs of Lust. Mitski before that with My Love, Mine, All Mine. One of my stop and take a breath songs. I like to just kind of pick some laid back, chill songs that remind me when I hear them to stop what I'm doing and take a breath and, you know, release the tension and all of that. It's a good thing to have as a practice in my life for my mental health. Fish before that with Sample in a Jar going back to 1994. I'm Rebecca, your host. Thanks for coming along with me on this musical adventure. I've got more music next hour from Pixies, Bella White, the Man in Black himself, and the new one from Pete Yorn. Let's go to 1991 with Temple of the Dog. This is Hunger Strike on the Summit FM.

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Somewhere in the attic, in a basement, in a Zoom call between co-writers, in front of a laptop at a coffee shop, an unproven, untested musician, writer, or producer is writing a lyric, a verse, trading licks, and finding just the right sound. New music is being created, and we're into finding it and playing it for you. Here's some of it now on The Summit.

Is it just me, or do you hear fraggle, fraggle, fraggle there at the end? I did grow up a Jim Henson fan, after all. Rebecca here, and that was the officially sanctioned mashup between Fatboy Slim and the Rolling Stones, the song Satisfaction Skank. Before that, we had the Romantics and What I Like About You. 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And if you're a member out there listening, I just want to say thank you so much. We couldn't do what we do without you. I've got music now for you from a songwriter of 8 number one hits, and she's also a member of the High Women. This is Natalie Hemby with Heroes on the Summit FM.

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UK sensation on the rise. That is Miles Smith with Hold Me in the Dark from his album My Mess, My Heart, My Life. Pixies before that with Wave of Mutilation. And we started off with Heroes, the song by Natalie Hemby. I'm Rebecca, your host here at the Summit FM. I've got a few more songs for you, including music from White Denim, who are coming to Cleveland next month. Here's Bella White. She is an artist from Calgary, Alberta. That's in Canada, up north. Her song, Stuff. 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

Johnny Cash with I Walk the Line. That's flashback all the way to 1957. New music before that from Bella White, her song Stuff from the new album A Sign in the Weather. Well, I told you that this next band is coming to Beachland on October 12th. They're from Austin, Texas, the band White Denim. This is It Might Get Dark on the Summit FM.

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Rebecca here, and we just heard Pete Yorn with his latest, All the Beauty, and it's on his new album, his 12th studio album, in fact. White Denim before that with It Might Get Dark. I'm Rebecca, your host, and we've got a few more songs for you tonight before I sign off. Let's get into it with the Cars. 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

cover of the Massive Attack song Teardrop by Seattle band Deep Sea Diver. 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We had Treat Her Right before that. That is Mark Sandman's early project. You know him from the band Morphine. We heard I Think She Likes Me. Lola Young before that with Messy. That was definitely last year's number one song nationwide in our triple A, genres of music. And we had The Cars to start us off with Moving in Stereo. You're listening to The Summit FM. I'm your host, Rebecca, but time flies when you're having fun. It's already time for me to sign off for the evening. Don't worry, Night Owls, the music will continue for you here at the Summit, and tune in tomorrow night at 10 p.m. to hear the premiere of From Akron and Beyond. And it's always a good way to catch up on your Akron knowledge. Here's Bruce Springsteen with Glory Days. Have a great night.

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1: You know, people are kind of hooked on what they love and their old music, but I want to hear all the new stuff. 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
1: I think the vibe is totally community, the connection between all the people. 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I got a Vindies t-shirt on too. You can strike up a conversation. Next thing you know, it's about the Summit. Next thing you know, it's about another band. And, you know, you can really get to know people, get to be friends with people at these events.
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1: I think it's important to be a member because I would be heartbroken if the station disappeared, and I'm sure a lot of others would also. 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I haven't even been able to go to everything I'm invited to. 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

I'm Alan Cross, host of the ongoing history of new music on The Summit FM. 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

Hi there, I'm Alan Cross, and I'm the host of the ongoing history of new music on The Summit. 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

0: Revolt into style. 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

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I guess you could say we're music curators. 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
3: And it's that time once again. 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Going to start things off.

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New music from Death Cab for Cutie here on the Summit FM. Stone Over Water off their album I Built You a Tower. REM before that, starting off our time together with It's the End of the World as We Know It. And definitely felt like that yesterday. Andrew James with you here on this Thursday morning, sliding back into the big chair. Got Simon and Garfunkel coming up for you. New music from the Stones, Replacements, and Molly Tuttle. And yeah, yesterday was one of those days. It just, too many squirrels in my brain, and I just couldn't focus here after I got off the air, and things just kept popping up. And yeah, it felt like it was the end of the world. I was ready to call it, just pull the plug and say, that's it, stick a fork in me, I'm done. But I am back today. I am ready to go and glad to be with you. I want to take a moment and say thank you to our Summit members of the day today, Susie and Jim Falkman of Stowe. Susan and Jim, thank you so much for your support of the Summit FM. 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Super simple, a few clicks, a little bit of typing for your basic information. And it's just like that, you're a member of the Summit. 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What level would you like to pledge at? A lot of folks come on board at that $10 a month level to start their membership journey with us here at the Summit FM. As I said, we need some basic information about you, name, address, phone number, email, so we can send you a thank you packet for becoming a new member of the Summit FM. And also start sending you invitations to Studio C sessions like the two we've got coming up next week with Squirrel Flower and John Mook. Sounding boards, we had one last night for some folks out at Strawberry Fields. And movie nights, all the things that we do with and for our members, you'll be a part of that when you become a member. And don't forget to let us know how you'd like to pay for it when you're filling out that form. You can do Visa, MasterCard, American Express, Discover. 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Everything gets encrypted, so you don't have to worry about that. We just need your routing number, which is the 9-digit number on your check. It comes right before the account number on your check, which we will also need. And just like that, you are a member of the Summit FM, and you'll start to enjoy the benefits and know that every time you tune into the Summit, you're helping the music come through the speakers with your support. 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Let's get back to the music. 1985. Here's the Hooters on the Summit.

Rolling Stones here on the Summit FM off their new one, Foreign Tongues. That's their latest, In the Stars. Simon and Garfunkel before that with the classic The Boxer, and the Hooters started things off for us with And We Danced. 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Andrew James with you. Got Molly Tuttle on the way, John Waite, the latest from the Strokes, and here's the Replacements on the Summit FM.

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0: Akron, Canton, Youngstown weather at the Summit.
1: Cloudy and breezy today with showers and thunderstorms likely, high near 83. Tonight, cloudy skies, low around 63. Sunny and breezy tomorrow with a high near 79. In Athens, areas of fog this morning. Otherwise, today in Athens, mix of sun and clouds with showers and thunderstorms likely through mid-afternoon. Today's high in Athens near 88. Tonight in Athens, a few clouds, chance of showers and thunderstorms, low around 70. And in Athens tomorrow, mix of sun and clouds with a high near 81. With this look at your Summit FM forecast, I'm Andrew James.
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latest from the Strokes here on the Summit FM. Going Shopping off the album Reality Awaits. John Waite before that with Missing You. That song hit number one this day in 1984, and I'm sure that's one of the tracks he'll do when he plays Northfield Park Racino here in a few weeks, October 1st. Had Molly Tuttle in there with The Highway Knows, and The Replacements started things off for us with Merry-Go-Round. 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Andrew James kicking back in the big chair on this Thursday morning. Still to come this hour, new music for you from Casey Musgraves and Jesse Wells. And right now, we're going to go back to 1977 and celebrate something that's happening tonight in Cleveland. Also, Saturday night, Rush is playing. That's right. They are on their 50-something tour without Neil Peart this time around. Of course, Neil passed here in the last couple of years. But they've got Annika Nellis on drums. And from everything I can tell, she is killing it. She's paying homage to Neil. She's got the parts down, but she's got her own little spin on things and having fun, too. Off their Farewell to Kings album, here's Rush with Closer to the Heart on the Summit FM.

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New music from Casey Musgraves on the Summit FM, Mexico Honey off the Middle of Nowhere album. Fits into Tantrums before that with Out of My League, and Rush started things off with Closer to the Heart, taking us back to 77's A Farewell to Kings. Rush, of course, in concert tonight at Rocket Arena in Cleveland, also Saturday night, and they are going to be the featured artist today for Summit Essentials. We're going to be doing two Rush albums. We've got Moving Pictures for you as well as Permanent Waves. So stick around for that. We'll get into Moving Pictures next hour. And speaking of next hour, got Depeche Mode for you, Chili Peppers and Sean Mullins, new music from Remy Wolf and Noah Kahan, Joe Grushecki and the House Rockers in a regional music spotlight and more. So stick around. That's all coming your way next hour. 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During the holiday season, the railroad transforms for a North Pole adventure with elves, cookies, letters to Santa, and a visit from the man in red. For tickets, schedule, and more information, cvsr.org. Also, be sure to be listening in the 8 o'clock hour this morning. I'll have your first chance of the day to win tickets to see Sugar at the Agora coming up on Friday, October 9th. And those tickets are courtesy of AEG. So be listening for the cue to call in and win. Getting us up to the top of the hour, Prince on the Summit.

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Goodyear, Firestone, Goodrich, and General Tire. All part of the Rubber City heritage. 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

0: Akron, Canton, Youngstown weather at the Summit.
1: Cloudy and breezy today with showers and thunderstorms likely, high near 83. Tonight, cloudy skies, low around 63. Sunny and breezy tomorrow with a high near 79. In Athens, areas of fog this morning. Otherwise, today in Athens, mix of sun and clouds with showers and thunderstorms likely through mid-afternoon. Today's high in Athens near 88. Tonight in Athens, a few clouds, chance of showers and thunderstorms, low around 70. And in Athens tomorrow, mix of sun and clouds with a high near 81. With this look at your Summit FM forecast, I'm Andrew James.
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1: And it's time to get into another hour of commercial-free music on your Thursday morning. 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

New music from the West Coast. From Palo Alto, California, it's Remy Wolf here on the Summit FM. Bottle off the album Mud, which will be out on October 9th. Depeche Mode before that with Personal Jesus. Had Jesse Wells in the mix with Won't You Come Out Tonight, the latest track off the Masks Off album. Jesse going to be doing a Summit Presents show at the Agora in Cleveland on October 18th. And Prince started us off with I Could Never Take the Place of Your Man. Andrew James getting up and moving on this Thursday. Got Red Hot Chili Peppers on the way for you. The new one from Noah Kahan, Joe Grushecki and the House Rockers and Stereophonics. 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Taking us back to the beginning of 1999, here's Sean Mullins on the Summit FM.

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Doors, the latest track off the Great Divide album. Red Hot Chili Peppers before that with By the Way, and Sean Mullen started things off with Shimmer. 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For more information, PackardMuseum.org. Andrew James with you. Got Stereophonics on the way. Garbage, the new one from Somber. We'll get into our first Summit Essentials album of the week from Rush, Moving Pictures. A little bit later on this afternoon, we'll hear Permanent Waves as well. Right now, we've got a regional music spotlight with Pittsburgh favorites Joe Grushecki and the House Rockers. 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

0: Akron, Canton, Youngstown weather at the Summit.
1: Cloudy and breezy today with showers and thunderstorms likely, high near 83. Tonight, cloudy skies, low around 63. Sunny and breezy tomorrow with a high near 79. In Athens, areas of fog this morning. Otherwise, today in Athens, mix of sun and clouds with showers and thunderstorms likely through mid-afternoon. Today's high in Athens near 88. Tonight in Athens, a few clouds, chance of

0: 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This is the Summit FM. Somber right there with Undressed, latest track off the album I Barely Know Her. Somber going to be playing Rocket Arena coming up on November 13th. Garbage before that, Only Happy When It Rains, had Stereophonics in there where There's Always Going to Be Something. And Joe Grushecki and the House Rockers started things off for us in a regional music spotlight with If These Hills Could Talk. 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For more information, akronfcc.org.
1: The Summit is all about the artist, the album, and the music as a work of art. 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
0: And today we're going to do something on Summit Essentials we've never done before. Two albums, that's right, in honor of Rush playing two nights in Cleveland. Tonight and Saturday night, we are going to take a look at Moving Pictures and Permanent Waves. We're going to start out with Moving Pictures. Rush's eighth album was released on Anthem Records February 12, 1981. For this album, they retreated to Stony Lake, Ontario to write and develop some new material. The album features songs with more radio-friendly sound to them, a little tighter and shorter song structures compared to their earlier albums. And it was their most successful album. Fastest-selling album in their catalog, instant commercial success, went to number one in Canada, number three here in the U.S. and the U.K. Track one, Tom Sawyer, was the first recording where Geddy Lee used his 1972 Fender Jazz Bass, gave a little more low-end punch than his old Rickenbacker 4001. So let's get into it. Here is Rush off Moving Pictures, track one, Tom Sawyer on the Summit FM.

When only the classic won't do. When just the established artist isn't enough. When you require a jolt of something that isn't fashionable, familiar, or tried and true. When it's new music that's the necessity. We have the prescription. More new music now on The Summit.

New music from Kings of Leon here on the Summit FM. A little rootsier feel this time around. That is My Whole World off the album Oh My Beloved, which will be out on November 6th. Jack and Meg, the White Stripes before that with Blue Orchid. And Rush started things off with the classic Tom Sawyer off our Summit Essentials. Our first Summit Essentials album of the week, Moving Pictures from 1981. Well, let's see what's coming up next hour as we get into the Thursday workday. Got Rag and Bone Man for you, the Plimsolls and Coldplay, new music from Jim James, Cage the Elephant, Ella Langley, and I'll have your first chance of the day to win tickets to see Sugar at the Agora in Cleveland on Friday, October 9th. Those tickets are courtesy of AEG, so be listening for the cue to call in and win. Wrapping up the 7 o'clock hour, the latest from Sam Fender and Olivia Dean, Rain Me In on the Summit FM.

0: Akron, Canton, Youngstown weather at the Summit.
1: Cloudy and breezy today with a chance of showers and thunderstorms, high near 82. Tonight, cloudy with a low around 63. Tomorrow, sunny and breezy with a high near 79. In Athens today, a mix of sun and clouds with a chance of showers and thunderstorms this afternoon, high near 87. Tonight in Athens, a few clouds with patchy dense fog and a chance of showers and thunderstorms, low around 67. And in Athens tomorrow, patchy dense fog and a chance of showers in the morning, otherwise mix of sun and clouds with a high near 81. With this look at your Summit FM forecast, I'm Andrew James.
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1: And it's time to get into the Thursday work day. Got the new one from Jim James of My Morning Jacket on the way for you. Plimsolls and Coldplay. And here's Rag and Bone Man on the Summit FM.

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out solo from My Morning Jacket. It's Jim James here on the Summit FM. New album's called Wowed Out. Name of that track there is Come Again. Rag and Bone Man before that with Human, and Sam Fender and Olivia Dean started things off for us and wrapped up the 7 o'clock hour with Rein Me In, latest track off the People Watching EP. Andrew James getting you settled into the Thursday work day. Got Coldplay coming up for you, new music from Cage the Elephant and Ella Langley, and your first chance of the day to win tickets to see Sugar live in concert at the Agora in Cleveland on Friday, October 9th. Those tickets are courtesy of AEG, so be listening for the cue to call in and win. 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

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Coldplay before that, with Every Teardrop is a Waterfall, and the Plimsolls started things off with A Million Miles Away. 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For tickets and more information on upcoming shows, kentstage.org. Andrew James with you. Got Red Clay Strays coming up for you. Semisonic, the latest from Leon Bridges and Jungle, plus the next track off our Summit Essentials album of the week, Moving Pictures from Rush. Oh, yeah. And a chance to win some tickets. Got tickets to see Sugar live in concert at the Agora on Friday, October 9th. And those tickets are courtesy of AEG, so get ready for the cue to call in and win. Got more new music for you now. Right now, one of the kind of it girls in that honky-tonk country Americana realm. This is Ella Langley on the Summit FM.

place a request, make a comment, or ask about a song you heard, and see what we're up to behind the scenes. 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
1: Akron, Canton, Youngstown weather at the Summit.
2: Cloudy and breezy today with a chance of showers and thunderstorms, high near 82. Tonight, cloudy with a low around 63. Tomorrow, sunny and breezy with a high near 79. In Athens today, a mix of sun and clouds with a chance of showers and thunderstorms this afternoon, high near 87. Tonight in Athens, a few clouds with patchy dense fog and a chance of showers and thunderstorms, low around 67. And in Athens tomorrow, patchy dense fog and a chance of showers in the morning, otherwise mix of sun and clouds with a high near 81. With this look at your Summit FM forecast, I'm Andrew James.
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2: 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The next track off our Summit Essentials album of the week, Moving Pictures from Rush. 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Caller 7 at 330-761-3099. Caller 7 wins a pair of tickets to see Sugar live at the Agora in Cleveland on Friday, October 9th. That's caller 7 at 330-761-3099 for two tickets to see Sugar at the Agora as the music continues with Semisonic on the Summit FM.

0: Hear it, love it, support it. This is the Summit FM. Really dig that tune, just the vibe in that song. It's the new one from Leon Bridges with help from Jungle here on the Summit FM. Light the Way, the name of that one, off the Happiness Anytime album, which comes out a week from tomorrow. Semisonic before that with Fascinating New Thing. Had the Red Clay Strays in the mix with Wanna Be Loved. I'm sure that's one of the tracks they'll do when they play PPG Paints Arena in Pittsburgh on October 1st. And Ella Langley started things off with It Wasn't God Who Made Honky Tonk Angels, and that's off her number one album, Dandelion. 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For more information, to schedule a tour or employment opportunities, ohioliving.org.
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0: And in case you missed my little intro last hour, we are doing something today we have never done before on Summit Essentials. We're going to do two albums. Yeah, we're making our way through Moving Pictures from Rush. Came out February 1981. Once this one is done, a little bit later on this afternoon, we'll get into Permanent Waves. They are playing two nights in Cleveland, tonight and Saturday night, on their 50-something tour. So we are doing two albums, plus, with Rush songs being the length that they are, longer songs, not as many songs on an album, so we can squeeze in two over the course of a day. Track two, Red Barchetta, was written by Neil Peart. The lyrics were inspired by the short motorcycle story A Nice Morning Drive, which was originally published in the November 73 edition of Road and Track magazine. The Ferrari 166 MM Barchetta was the car that inspired the song's title. So let's give it a listen. Here's Rush with Red Barchetta on the Summit FM.

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The array of new artists, bands, and performers is immense. Sometimes it might seem like it's almost too much. How do I find them? Stay informed about them? Luckily, we know of some music curators who are experts at finding new music, providing information about new music, and presenting new music. That would be us. 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

Studio C alum Locut County here on the Summit FM. Can't be wrong off the new album Living in the USA. Soul Asylum before that, recorded live in Studio C back in July 2016. We heard Black Gold, and Rush started things off with Red Barchetta. Track 2 off Moving Pictures, our first Summit Essentials album of the week today. A little bit later on this afternoon, after we finish up Moving Pictures, we'll get into Permanent Waves. Well, it's time for me to slide on out for now. Got to make room for Matt Anthony coming your way next hour with more commercial-free music, including the Ramones, The Clash, Black Keys. He's got new tracks for you from Miles Smith, Steve Lacy, Caroline Rose, and more. So stick around. That's all coming your way next hour with Matt. In the 10 o'clock hour, you'll have your next chance to win tickets to see Sugar live in concert at the Agora on Friday, October 9th. Those tickets are courtesy of AEG, so stay tuned for not only all the great music, but the next cue to call in and win. Getting me out the door, a recent visitor to Studio C, Mr. Matt Nathanson, told the story behind this song. This is basically a little bit of a biographic tune here. Here's Kink Shirt from Matt Nathanson on the Summit FM. Have a great Thursday.

0: Akron, Canton, Youngstown weather at the Summit.
1: Cloudy and breezy today with a chance of showers and thunderstorms, high near 82. Tonight, cloudy with a low around 63. Tomorrow, sunny and breezy with a high near 79. In Athens today, a mix of sun and clouds with a chance of showers and thunderstorms this afternoon, high near 87. Tonight in Athens, a few clouds with patchy dense fog and a chance of showers and thunderstorms, low around 67. And in Athens tomorrow, patchy dense fog and a chance of showers in the morning, otherwise mix of sun and clouds with a high near 81. With this look at your Summit FM forecast, I'm Andrew James.
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4: Welcome to a Summit Essentials Thursday here on this 17th day of September. Thank you, Andrew. Glad to be along with you this morning. My name is Matt Anthony. And always a thrill, always a pleasure to hang with you and play music and talk about this non-commercial public radio station and all of the communities that we serve. Now, let's see, music-wise, we have something from Foreign Tongues from the Rolling Stones. We have the latest from Steve Lacy from the Spider-Man Brand New Day movie. New music from Canada and Broken Social Scene and a chance to win tickets to see Sugar at the Agora Friday, October 9th. That opportunity coming up courtesy of AEG. And we will continue with our Summit Essentials Spotlight Albums, plural, featuring Rush. Right now it is Ramones. And Sheena is a punk rocker on the Summit.

My Mess, My Heart, My Life. That is the latest from Miles Smith, the new LP that came out earlier this summer, and Hold Me in the Dark. New music on the Summit FM. Let's roll on, shall we? The Clash right now. Let's go back to the 1977 LP in Groovy Times on the Summit FM.

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Steve Lacy from the Spider-Man Brand New Day movie, the hottest movie on the planet right now. Oh, yeah. From Steve Lacy, new music on The Summit, the station where it's all about the music. 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That is this coming Saturday at the Celestia Theater in downtown Wadsworth. Formed in 1981, 10,000 Maniacs is celebrating 45 years of storytelling and music with crowd favorites and new music from the album Dawn Chorus, the band's first new music in 12 years. For tickets and concert lineup, wadsworthsquare.org. Music from Slapdragon from Nashville on the way a little later on in this hour. Also, a chance to win during the show today, tickets to see Sugar at the Agora in Cleveland on Friday, October 9th. That's coming up courtesy of AEG. In the meantime, music from the Lumineers now. This is Stubborn Love on The Summit.

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Caroline Rose will be at Citizens Live at the Wiley in Pittsburgh on Saturday, October 10th, opening for Modest Mouse. 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Kind of a special Summit Essentials Thursday today as we roll through not one, but two Rush albums. And we kick things off this morning by moving into Moving Pictures from 1981. And let's roll on a song that I was delighted to see Rush perform in, the one and only time that I saw Getty and Alex and Neil. YYZ on Summit Essentials on the Summit.

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From Middle Tennessee, Slapdragon there with new music from their mission statement LP and Already Won here on the Summit FM, non-commercial public radio for Akron and my hometown of Canton, the Hall of Fame City, at 91.3 FM, for Youngstown at 90.7 FM, and for Athens at 90.1 FM. My name is Matt Anthony, and glad to be here, hanging out with you and talking about this non-commercial public radio station. And one of the things I get to do, in addition to being on the air hanging out with you all, is to be a part of the Jim Chanot and Dennis Spisak Attitude for Gratitude Scholarships. It won't be long before we'll start requesting and soliciting submissions from seniors in both Akron and in Struthers for consideration for those scholarships, where students talk about, yes, obstacles they've overcome and impediments that they've had to endure in the hopes of, getting from point A to point B and succeeding, but also where gratitude falls in that quest, in that journey, and being able to submit essay, being able to submit an audio submission or video, any way that gets that point across and showcases your understanding, not only just of gratitude, but how it has influenced your life. So we regard everything that we've had as an impact from Jim Chanot, the late great Jim Chanot, and what currently happens in Struthers with the Dennis Spisak, and these scholarships are very important to us. So if you know of a student who you think would be exemplary in that regard, make sure they know about the Jim Chanot and Dennis Spisak Attitude for Gratitude Scholarships. You can find out all the info on thesummit.fm. So while you're doing that, I'll line up more new music, including the Womack Sisters next hour. New stuff from Susanna Hoffs, who was touring with Billy Idol. We'll get to that. In the meantime, the Canadian collective known as Broken Social Scene with new music. This is Only the Good I Keep on

0: Akron, Canton, Youngstown weather at the Summit.
1: Cloudy and breezy today with a chance of showers and thunderstorms, high near 82. Tonight, cloudy with a low around 63. Tomorrow, sunny and breezy with a high near 79. In Athens today, a mix of sun and clouds with a chance of showers and thunderstorms this afternoon, high near 87. Tonight in Athens, a few clouds with patchy dense fog and a chance of showers and thunderstorms, low around 67. And in Athens tomorrow, patchy dense fog and a chance of showers in the morning, otherwise mix of sun and clouds with a high near 81. With this look at your Summit FM forecast, I'm Andrew James.
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1: This is Phoebe Bridgers, and this is my new song, On The Summit.

Phoebe Bridgers there with her latest called Lost Boys from the Lost Weekend LP right here on The Summit for Lowellville in the Mahoning Valley this morning. REM getting us going. If you're just joining in, my name is Matt. Hello there. Always good to be hanging out with you, especially on a Summit Essentials Thursday. This is kind of a unique one in that we're showcasing not one, but two LPs from Rush at about the same time, one released right after the other. So it's always fun for that. 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

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New music from Perth, Australia. In fact, did you know that distance furthest away that contains an official Browns Backers Club is in Perth, Australia? How about that? Okay, so now your Thursday is complete, right? Now that you know that. So we'll have music coming up from Voyager. In the meantime, this is the latest from the Revivalists. It's called Heart Stop on the Summit.

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For Uniontown this morning, David Bowie going back to Hunky Dory and Life on Mars on the Summit FM station, where it's all about Bowie, it's all about the music, and coincidentally, it's all about the winning. This time around, caller 7, you're the lucky one, 330-761-3099. Two tickets, caller 7, to see Sugar live at the Agora in Cleveland on Friday, October 9th. 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

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Music on the way from Olivia Rodrigo and Robert Smith, but right now, let's roll on with even more from Moving Pictures from Rush, a staple in the prime of their concert touring with Neil and beyond. I'm talking about Limelight. It's Rush on Summit Essentials.

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We'll take a look at the forecast for the rest of Thursday for all of our listening areas here in a few moments. In the meantime, I shall take my stuff and move it aside so that Mr. Chad can wander on in and take you all the way through the Summit Lunch Hour and beyond on this Thursday morning into Thursday afternoon. More from Rush is a part of Summit Essentials as well. I'm going to leave you with music from the far western reaches of the land down under. That's right, the fourth most populous city in Australia. Talking about Perth, that is the home base of Voyager. This is Promise. You and I will hang out Friday morning at 9 bells Eastern, okay? Talk to you then.

0: Akron, Canton, Youngstown weather at the Summit.
1: For our Thursday together, it'll be mostly cloudy and breezy today with a slight chance of showers, a high near 81 degrees. Tonight, mostly cloudy with a slight chance of late evening showers, low around 64. Tomorrow, partly sunny and breezy with a high near 78 degrees. Today in Athens, partly sunny with afternoon showers possible, a high near 87. And tonight in Athens, patchy dense fog overnight, otherwise partly cloudy with a chance of showers, low around 67 degrees. With your latest Summit forecast, I'm Chad Miller.
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And hey, good morning, welcome, I'm Chad Miller. We got concert tickets we're giving away today as we embark upon my time with you. Upcoming, your chance to win tickets to see Sugar at the Agora in Cleveland, Friday, October 9th, your chance to win coming up courtesy of AE. 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

Musically adventurous, community-focused, non-commercial public radio here on the Summit FM with an artist who does things on his own terms, always has. Jack White with his new one, Neighbor's Blues, another killer song off that seventh album of his, Frozen Charlotte, released this summer. Jack White in concert tomorrow night at Megacorp Pavilion in Cincinnati. I'll be making the road trip down there to check him out. 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Tim will be discussing his new book, The Misney Method, and share personal stories, business lessons, and life experiences that shaped his career and image. More information is at akronlibrary.org. A couple years ago, we got this song from Cedric Burnside, the grandson of the great blues man R.L. Burnside. This is Closer on the Summit FM.

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1: My first experience with the Summit was when my friend told me, you have to hear this artist named John Eddy. They're playing a song on the Summit called If You're Here When I Get Back. And I found the Summit and I listened and for that song to come on. And when I heard that song, I was just blown away, and then I became a favorite.
0: Are you thinking about becoming a member for the first time? Want to renew a lapsed membership or maybe become a sustaining member?
1: Well, the Summit is so different from local music because they don't have commercials. And also, I discover a lot of new music. I have a lot of new favorite bands. I've just been introduced recently to a band called The Trues, which I never would have known about unless I had attended a Studio C session.
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That's Cage the Elephant on the Summit from long ago, the early stages of their career, the Mellophobia CD released in 2013. Cage the Elephant with Come a Little Closer. And I'm Chad Miller with a really great cover here of a Massive Attack. This was just an incredible artist in the world of trip-hop music in the late 90s. You can find this original song, the original version, on their album Mezzanine from 1998, one of my most favorite albums ever in the history of history. Deep Sea Diver in their take on the Massive Attack song Teardrop on the Summit FM.

0: 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One of the great Pacific Northwest indie rock bands out there today, and really in general. Deep Sea Diver out of Seattle, and their song Teardrop, a cover of the excellent song from Massive Attack. And if that song sounds familiar, yes, the original is incredible, but that also was featured, the original song, as the opening credits theme song to the television show House MD, which aired on Fox Television back in the 2000s, a medical drama starring Hugh Laurie. So that's where you might have heard that before. 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
0: It's Thursday, and that means we do Summit Essentials as we look back at a classic album from the past, play it back track by track throughout the day, and with these Rock and Roll Hall of Famers coming to town in concert tonight and also on Saturday at Rocket Arena in Cleveland, we had to do a great album from Rush. So we're doing that today. Their eighth full-length Moving Pictures, released February 12th, 1981 on Anthem Records. This was something that they started to write and record new material for the year before with longtime co-producer Terry Brown. And, you know, we're still continuing to write songs with a more radio-friendly sound, tighter, shorter song structures compared to earlier albums. Having said that, we're on this one right now from the album Moving Pictures in 1981 from Rush. This is a 10-plus minute epic. Here's Rush with The Camera Eye on the Summit FM.

Rush on the Summit, part of the Summit Essentials look back at their Moving Pictures album released in 1981. We'll continue looking back at this record throughout the day. I'm Chad Miller with music now from Adele, one of her more famous songs off the 21 album released in late 2011. Here's Adele and Set Fire to the Rain on the Summit FM.

Adele, The Beatles, and Elton John didn't come out of the womb with platinum albums. Stevie Wonder, Jay-Z, and U2 weren't born with Grammys. All of them, at some point, were new artists. We take great pride in doing a deep dive into finding new performers, both nationally and locally, and giving them exposure for you. Here's another one, now, on The Summit.

It is the Summit FM, a powerful new song from Brandon Flowers, lead singer of The Killers, and a track off his solo record, Thrasher, his second full-length released a month ago, that one called Plans. And before that, Adele with Set Fire to the Rain. I'm Chad Miller. Lots more to come as we get into the Summit Lunch Hour on this Thursday, with a reminder that we got concert tickets to give away next hour as well to see the band Sugar, led by Bob Mould. They'll be at the Agora in Cleveland on Friday, October 9th. Your chance to win those tickets. It's coming up next hour, courtesy of AEG. Also on the way, we'll hear from the Decemberists. New music from Michigander, Weezer with their latest, a 90s punk rock song from Rancid, Daft Punk on the way as well. But first, this one from Alabama Shakes, off their now-released third album, I Must Be Dreaming. After a long 11-year wait, Alabama Shakes and the new song, I Feel Hope Coming, on the Summit FM.

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1: For our Thursday together, it'll be mostly cloudy and breezy today with a slight chance of showers, a high near 81 degrees. Tonight, mostly cloudy with a slight chance of late evening showers, low around 64. Tomorrow, partly sunny and breezy with a high near 78 degrees. Today in Athens, partly sunny with afternoon showers possible, a high near 87. And tonight in Athens, patchy dense fog overnight, otherwise partly cloudy with a chance of showers, low around 67 degrees. With your latest Summit forecast, I'm Chad Miller.
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1: And here we go with the Summit Lunch Hour on this Thursday edition, halfway part of the workday. And you're probably out already getting something to eat, taking a little break from work. Well, lots of music ahead and concert ticket giveaways coming later this hour and throughout the afternoon. Your chance upcoming to win tickets to see Sugar, the band led by Bob Mould. That'll be at the Agora in Cleveland Friday, October 9th. Your chance to win those coming up courtesy of AEG. So be listening as we kick things off with Daft Punk and Pharrell Williams. Hard to believe this song came out in 2013. That's a long time ago now. Random Access Memories, the album from Daft Punk. This one called Get Lucky on the Summit Lunch Hour.

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You are listening to the Summit Lunch Hour in a whirlwind of activity there. Grace Potter doing her thing on that new song, Love Me Not, off the new album Trespasser, released just a month ago. And a throwback to 2013, before that, Daft Punk, along with Pharrell Williams on the song Get Lucky. That kicked off the Summit Lunch Hour. Hey, if you want to check this out tonight, we invite you to listen to the Life and Lyrics radio show coming up tonight at 8 p.m., every Thursday at 8 p.m., hosted by myself, Chad Miller, where I get 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Here's Rancid and Ruby Soho on The Summit Lunch Hour. We'll be right back.

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That's music from Weezer off their self-titled album, The Gold Album. Out of 20 albums now or so, I think 7 of them have been the self-titled colored variety. Weezer, and We Might As Well Be Strangers, new from the band featuring Wednesday, the indie rock band from North Carolina on that one. 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For more information on this and other upcoming events, mainstreetkent.org. Here's one from Paul McCartney. He put out his 17th solo record back in 2018, titled Egypt Station. Paul McCartney on this one, Come On To Me, here on the Summit Lunch Hour.

Hi there, I'm Alan Cross, and I am the host of The Ongoing History of New Music. The program is a deep dive into important topics in the history of modern rock music, and it comes up each weeknight at 9 on The Summit. 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

Yeah, that's Blondie on the Summit Lunch Hour, one of those classics from the new wave era with Heart of Glass. It's me, Chad Miller, giving you a chance to win those concert tickets. That's happening right now. Good luck to you as we look for caller 7 at 330-761-3099. Caller 7 wins a pair of tickets to see the band Sugar, led by Bob Mould. That'll be at the Agora in Cleveland Friday, October 9th. Caller 7 right now, 330-761-3099 for two tickets to see Sugar live at the Agora. We continue now with music from Michigander, new one from him called Freaking Out on the Summit Lunch Hour.

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2: Attitudes and efforts. You know, I woke up this morning, tripped on a shoe, and spilled my coffee all over the floor. Then I banged my head looking for a wipey thing to clean it up. I made 3 trips to the car on the way to work because I forgot my keys, sunglasses, and cool water bottle thing because, you know, I need to tell everybody how much water I drink today. I'm so cool. The lesson in being betterer is that I cannot control what happens to me, but I can control how I react to it. Sometimes I need to remember that things aren't happening to me, they're just happening. My Get It Done toolbox has a slot next to the hammer and tape measure for my attitude and effort. You know, because I can only control the push I put into my tush when I go to work on my life every day. Attitude and effort, the only 2 things I can control. Thanks for taking the time again for another Wellness Moment brought to you by the friendly folks at The Summit FM.
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3: Well, here we go, continuing with Summit Essentials, looking back at Rush, the Canadian Rock and Roll Hall of Fame band, and their Moving Pictures album, their 8th full-length, released February 12, 1981 on Anthem Records. Of course, Rush in concert tonight and on Saturday night at Rocket Arena in Cleveland. I'm lucky to have seen Rush 3 times, tagging along with my Rush superfan friends, and I'm sure they'll be there at one of those 2 shows tonight. But what I love about the show is just impeccable musicianship. I mean, it's incredible the preciseness, the precision of what they do, and just a joy to watch. And so the other thing I like about Rush, they're so nerdy with what they do and their backstory on some of these songs. This one here from the Moving Pictures album, track 6, it's a true studio production, percussion instruments, overdubs, a separate keyboard player, but there's some lore and mythology behind this. This is the first of 4 songs in what's been called the band's Fear series, the other 3 being songs that would come later. Although this is the third part of the series in order, but reverse chronological order, all of that stuff. I love that this nerdy stuff gets baked into these Rush albums. Track 6 from the Moving Pictures record, 1981, Rush with Witch Hunt on the Summit Lunch Hour.

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This is The Summit. And

The Decemberists on the Summit Lunch Hour and Down by the Water, one of their great older songs from their catalog released in 2010. I'm Chad Miller. Now, one of our favorite songs of the year that we really liked. This is Iron and Wine from the new record Hen's Teeth. This is In Your Ocean on the Summit Lunch Hour.

Man, I like that song a lot. It is the Summit FM as we wind down the Summit Lunch Hour. Music from Stephen Wilson Jr., new single called Hardwired, with the record they're saying should be due out next year. But you can go see Stephen Wilson Jr. in concert at a new venue coming to Pittsburgh later this fall. December 2nd, he'll be at Citizens Live at the Wiley. Stephen Wilson Jr. with Cassius Culpepper opening. And before that, Iron and Wine and the song In Your Ocean. And I'm Chad Miller with lots more ahead on this Thursday afternoon. Coming back with music from Josh Ritter next hour. A new one from Orville Peck. Sonic Youth from back in the day. The latest from Role Model. Medium Build with a clever song. Also Old Crow Medicine Show and more. All that next hour. But first, this one from Karen Ann, young singer-songwriter, off the soundtrack to the film Orion, which she also is an actress in. Karen Ann with Born to Be on the Summit Lunch Hour.

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1: For our Thursday together, it'll be mostly cloudy and breezy today with a slight chance of showers, a high near 81 degrees. Tonight, mostly cloudy with a slight chance of late evening showers, low around 64. Tomorrow, partly sunny and breezy with a high near 78 degrees. Today in Athens, partly sunny with afternoon showers possible, a high near 87. And tonight in Athens, patchy dense fog overnight, otherwise partly cloudy with a chance of showers, low around 67 degrees. With your latest Summit forecast, I'm Chad Miller.
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Since, the early 1960s? The Rolling Stones, led by 82-year-old Mick Jagger, right? That's called In the Stars, new from the Stones off the album Foreign Tongues, released a couple months back. Old Crow Medicine Show kicked off the hour with Wagon Wheel. 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I'm Chad Miller, and here is a song from Medium Build, the project of Nick Carpenter from out in California. Is a really good songwriter, great storyteller, and really paints a picture in your mind. Also, kind of hilarious when setting up these songs when performing live as well. 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

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Role Model with the new one called High Hopes 3000. Just released his new record titled Chuck Timely in the Hourglass. 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Chad here with you on this Thursday afternoon, and really looking forward to some great shows coming up here this fall, led by arguably one of the more anticipated ones here, coming to the Agora on Sunday, October 18th. This fellow right here, Jesse Wells, and his new song, Won't You Come Out Tonight on the Summit FM.

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loud, gnarly-sounding guitar rock from all-time greats, the legends that are Sonic Youth. Back to 1991, the song 100% off their Dirty CD released back then. Chad here with you, and going now to the present day, a couple years ago for this one, gnarly-sounding guitar rock from this local band, as they were known at the time, Detention, now, of course, named Off Leash. Here's Detention with Peachy Keen on the Summit FM.

The station that Simon Perkins would have listened to had radio existed and had we been on the air in 1825. The Ohio Music Experience is on the summit.

0: New music discovery on the Summit FM, the return of masked outlaw singer Orville Peck, and that new one there called Too Little Too Late. He's got a new album out tomorrow, his fourth full-length titled Mule. Also, before that, one of the greats in the local music scene around these parts, Detention, as they were known at the time in 2023, with the release of that song, Peachy Keen. 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
0: Summit Essentials rolls on as we wrap up the Moving Pictures album now. Only seven songs on this record, and I don't know that we've ever done this before. We're doing two albums back to back for Summit Essentials. We'll get into Permanent Waves from Rush here next hour, but final song on the album Moving Pictures from Rush in 1981. This one here, very much about individuality, the pressures of conforming. The song

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Josh Ritter on the Summit, one of, well, just a favorite of Summit listeners for a very long time. That one from 2023 off the Spectral Lines LP, Josh Ritter and For Your Soul, our most played song at this radio station that year of 2023, in fact. I'm Chad Miller with music now from Jane, just a worldly artist in terms of her life. In music, she grew up all over the world, from the continent of Africa to the Middle East, and now here in the States. Jane, with this one from the Zanaka album, reissued in 2023, originally out in 2015, but it took off virally just several years ago. Jane with this song, Makiba, on the Summit FM.

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You are listening to the Summit FM 330 Greats out of Youngstown, the Vindies on the Summit. Title track to the new record released this year, that was Trapdoor from the Vindies, who you can see performing live very, very soon. In fact, next Friday, September 25th, the Vindies will be in concert at Musica in Akron. Jane, before that, with Maki Ba, one of those viral songs from several years ago. And I'm Chad Miller with more to come on this Thursday afternoon. 60 minutes of continuous commercial-free music coming up. We'll hear the new one from Pete Yorn, Brett Denon from way back in the day, the latest from Fontaine's D.C., also R.E.M., MGMT, and next hour, another chance to win those concert tickets to see Sugar, the band led by Bob Mould, that concert at the Agora coming up on Friday, October 9th in Cleveland. Your chance to win happening very soon, courtesy of AEG. We'll continue with this one now from 19-year-old buzzworthy artist getting some viral attention with this song, Alyssa Grace and her latest Bloodstream on the Summit FM.

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1: For our Thursday together, it'll be mostly cloudy and breezy today with a slight chance of showers, a high near 81 degrees. Tonight, mostly cloudy with a slight chance of late evening showers, low around 64. Tomorrow, partly sunny and breezy with a high near 78 degrees. Today in Athens, partly sunny with afternoon showers possible, a high near 87. And tonight in Athens, patchy dense fog overnight, otherwise partly cloudy with a chance of showers, low around 67 degrees. With your latest Summit forecast, I'm Chad Miller.
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1: All kinds of great music lined up for you as we chart the course throughout this Thursday afternoon a bit further. I'm Chad Miller here at the Summit FM. And first things first, I'm giving you another chance to win big. Concert ticket giveaway. Here we go. Looking for caller 7 at 330-761-3099 for a pair of tickets to see Sugar in concert at the Agora in Cleveland on Friday, October 9th. Caller 7 at 330-761-3099. Two tickets to see the band Sugar, led by Bob Mould, in concert at the Agora. As we kick off the hour now with music from MGMT, this is Kids on the Summit FM.

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Musically adventurous, community-focused, non-commercial public radio here at the Summit FM. Noah Kahn with his latest Doors off the new album, The Great Divide, his fourth full-length. He's become so popular, he's selling out Major League Baseball stadiums on tour throughout America, as happened this summer, and he's got his own Netflix documentary as well. So things are going well for Noah Kahn. Before that, MGMT ushering in a whole new era of alternative rock for the millennial generation. What a debut record in 2007, Oracular Spectacular. We heard their song Kids from that album to kick off the hour. Don't forget, tonight, coming up later this evening, another edition of From Akron and Beyond, that's what I meant to say, hosted by a couple of Akron sound legends, Bob Ethington and Nick Nicholas, as they celebrate the rich musical legacy of Northeast Ohio, every Thursday night at 10 p.m., exploring the artists, the albums, the stories, the interesting people that helped to find the Akron sound and beyond. Tonight's guest, one of my favorite writers, Chuck Klosterman, he will be on the show tonight. Looking forward to tuning in for that. From Akron and Beyond, hosted by Bob Ethington and Nick Nicholas, tonight at 10 p.m. on the Summits. We continue now with the deep cut from the Out of Time LP from 1991, R.E.M. with Endgame on the Summit FM.

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Fontaines D.C. with that new song, Marianne, we got a couple weeks ago. Their highly anticipated fifth album titled Dopamine Chamber comes out October 16th from these fellas out of Dublin, Ireland. 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That had to have been unbelievably special. This one from Tom Petty and the Heartbreakers, title track to their album from 2002, The Last DJ on the Summit FM.

Your car. You loved everything about it. Its questionable handling, its fake leather seats, a muffler that announced your arrival wherever you went. 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Weird. 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As with love, sometimes though, the situation changes. 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

Brett Denon on the Summit from the Northern California area, the Bay Area to be exact. Make You Crazy from Brett Denon way back the 2008 on that one. I'm Chad Miller with, more tunes coming for you like this one. A record-setting song in the UK as far as the most weeks at number one in the entire history of the British charts. That is, I can't even wrap my mind around that, considering all the great acts that have come out of the UK over the years. Sam Fender with the duet version of this song featuring Olivia Dean, Rain Me In on the Summit FM.

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1: 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Today on the Summit.
0: Well, here we go. We continue now with a whole new album from Rush for Summit Essentials, as they are in concert tonight and Saturday night at Rocket Arena in Cleveland. Rock and Roll Hall of Famers, all-time legends. Rush now with their Permanent Waves album, their seventh album, released January 14th, 1980 on Anthem Records. And this, the first song on the album, the name of the song inspired by a radio station, CFNY, in Brampton, Ontario, their slogan, their catchphrase. This was really a breakthrough for the band, becoming very popular, and their first top 30 single in Canada, where they're from, of course, also reaching number 51 on the U.S. Billboard Hot 100 charts. Here it is, Rush, off the Permanent Waves record, 1980, track one, with the Spirit of Radio on the Summit FM.

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That was a good one there. Anderson East, live in Studio C, way back in late 2015, on that live in Studio C version of the song Satisfy Me, in front of our Summit members in attendance. Chad here with you on this Thursday afternoon. We got music now from Irish alternative rock band Inhaler from a few years ago now on this one called Cheer Up Baby on the Summit FM.

I'm Alan Cross, host of the ongoing history of new music on The Summit FM. 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

It is the Summit FM. A really fun song from Late Night Thoughts, this duo out of New England with their indie folk sounds on that song Days Like This. Prior to that, we heard the Irish band Inhaler and their song Cheer Up Baby from the album titled It Won't Always Be Like This, released in early 2022. That's it for me, Chad Miller. Out of here for now. We got Ryan Humbert coming up next. He'll be in here for the rest of the afternoon, in for Brad Savage today. And great music ahead next hour. All kinds of good stuff, including the 330 at 3:30. With a half hour of local music songs for you to take in on your afternoon. Give him a listen. He'll be up next. I'm leaving you with this one, though, from Icelandic singer-songwriter Dottie Freyr, his latest called I Don't Want to Talk on the Summit FM.

0: 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Now, let's venture in. Now entering The Music Room with Brad's lifelong collection of CDs, vinyl, 45s, even 8-track tapes. He really does have an entire room devoted to music, and the stacks of CDs overflow all over the house too. 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
1: Well, I am not Brad Savage. I'm Ryan Humbert, filling in for Brad today. And for Brad's Bin, I wanted to talk a little bit about what happened in Nashville last night at the Ryman Auditorium. Brad Savage actually in attendance. It's the Americana Music Association Award Ceremony. And a very, very cool reunion happened last night. All of the Heartbreakers, Tom Petty's backing band, they all reunited for the first time since 2017. And they were led by Chris Stapleton. A very cool performance. They did three songs. And I'm going to play you one of the original versions of those three songs right now. This is Tom Petty and the Heartbreakers with You Wreck Me, right here on Brad's Bin on the Summit FM.

You're listening to The Summit FM, and Brad's been a spotlight on Tom Petty and the Heartbreakers. That one's called You Wreck Me. Last night in Nashville at the Ryman Auditorium, Chris Stapleton sang three Tom Petty songs backed by all of the original Heartbreakers, and that was one of them. I'm Ryan Humbert, filling in for Brad Savage today. He's in Nashville for Americana Fest, and we're going to talk a little bit more about that throughout today's show. This hour, I've got music from Urge Overkill, The Smashing Pumpkins, and so much more. Right now, The Pretenders, one of my favorite songs of theirs. This was produced by the great Nick Lowe. This is Stop Your Sobbing. It's The Pretenders covering The Kinks on The Summit FM.

More new music first right here on the Summit FM, supported by members and listeners like you. That one's called Stone Over Water, Death Cab for Cutie. That's from their latest album, I Built You a Tower. Before that, covering the Kinks, you heard Akron's own The Pretenders with Stop Your Sobbing. I'm Ryan Humbert. I'm filling in for Brad Savage today. The 330 at 330 is coming up in just a few minutes. I've got music from Angela Purley, Michael Stanley, Lydia Loveless, Red Wanting Blue, and more. But first, how about the Smashing Pumpkins? From 1993, this is Cherub Rock on the Summit.

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You're listening to the Summit FM. That is new music from Cage the Elephant. That one is called Beaches in Tennessee. The Smashing Pumpkins before that. I'm Ryan Humbert. Thanks for tuning into the Summit FM today, making us a part of your Thursday. It is time for the Summit Essential Album of the Week, and this week we are spotlighting not one but two albums from the band Rush. From the album Permanent Waves, which was released in January of 1980, it marked their move towards shorter, more radio-friendly songs without abandoning their progressive rock roots. From Permanent Waves, this is Free Will. 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

0: You're listening to the Summit FM, music from Urge Overkill from 1991. That one is called Positive Bleeding. The band Rush before that with Free Will from Permanent Waves in our Summit Essential Album of the Week Spotlight. I'm Ryan Humbert, and you know what? I think I want to give away some concert tickets. That's right. Caller number 7 at 330-761-3099 will win two tickets to see Sugar live at the Agora in Cleveland on Friday, October 9th. That's caller 7 at 330-761-3099 for two tickets to see Sugar at the Agora.
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0: You know, we love local music so much here at The Summit FM that we dedicate a half hour to it every day, Monday through Saturday. It's the 330 at 330. 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

and remain unchained. 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

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That's a little bit of a Halloween single. I love that tune. 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

Fresh off a show in downtown Akron at Lock 3 last week, Summit favorites Red, One, and Blue. That one is called Run for Your Life. Lydia Loveless before that with Love is Not Enough. And Michael Stanley, the late great, before that with No Uncertain Terms from his album In a Very Short Time. I'm Ryan Humbert. You're listening to the 330 at 330. We are about out of time, though. I hope you're going to stick around in the 4 o'clock hour. I've got music on deck from Fiona Apple, Gorillaz, Counting Crows, Sumbuck, Tame Impala, and so much more. Right now, to wrap up the 330 at 330, it's Anthony LaMarca out of Youngstown from The War on Drugs. He has a band called The Building. This is Have to Forgive. 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

0: Akron, Canton, Youngstown weather at the Summit.
1: For later this evening, it'll be mostly cloudy tonight with a slight chance of late night showers, low around 64 degrees. Tomorrow, partly sunny and breezy with a high near 78. Tomorrow night, mostly cloudy and breezy, low around 57 degrees. Tonight in Athens, patchy fog overnight, otherwise partly cloudy, low around 67. And tomorrow in Athens, mostly cloudy, a high near 81 degrees. With your latest Summit forecast, I'm Chad Miller.
0: 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WAPS Akron Canton, WAPS HD1 Akron, and WKTL Struthers Youngstown. Playing music spanning decades and definitions. A wide, eclectic, inclusive mix of a little bit of everything. We just love music. Multiple eras and genres, and sometimes left field surprises. We found this one in the archives, and it hasn't been heard in a while. Welcome to Sorry Not Sorry on The Summit.
2: I'm Ryan Humbert, filling in for Brad Savage on today's Sorry Not Sorry here on The Summit FM. And we talked a little earlier about how the Americana Music Association Americana Fest is happening in Nashville all this week. Brad Savage, boots on the ground all over Nashville, spending a lot of money at Grimey's. I already know that. And last night at the Americana Awards, Dolly Parton received a Lifetime Achievement Award, and she actually did it by a video that she recorded before her passing. I heard there wasn't a dry eye in the house. So I thought for today's Sorry Not Sorry, I was going to play you Dolly Parton by way of Collective Soul. This is her cover of Shine, a little bluegrass for you on Sorry Not Sorry on the Summit FM.

Music from the late, great Dolly Parton right here on the Summit FM. And Sorry Not Sorry, last night at the Americana Music Association Awards at the Ryman Auditorium in Nashville, Dolly Parton got a Lifetime Achievement Award. She accepted it by a video that she recorded before she passed. Our own Brad Savage at the proceedings. We were told there was not a dry eye in the house for the late, great Dolly Parton. I'm Ryan Humbert. Thanks for tuning in to the Summit FM. Coming up, music from Lenny Kravitz, Santana, Fiona Apple, and so much more. Right now, how about Royal Otis, Murder on the Dance Floor, on the Summit FM.

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New music from The Strokes, produced by Rick Rubin. That's a very cool track right there called Going Shopping. Royal Otis before that, covering Sophie Ellis Bextor's Murder on the Dance Floor. I'm Ryan Humbert, and support for The Summit FM and Summit Wellness provided by the Trumbull County Mental Health and Recovery Board, reminding listeners that calling 988 will route callers to the National Suicide Prevention Lifeline, offering 24/7 confidential support. 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Right now, Lenny Kravitz, Are You Gonna Go My Way on The Summit FM.

little retro honky-tonk for you on a Thursday afternoon. Music from Kimmy Bitter right here on the Summit FM. That one is called More, More, More from her latest album, Bittersweet. Lenny Kravitz before that. I'm Ryan Humbert, filling in for Brad Savage. He is in Nashville, Tennessee at Americana Fest, the big annual gathering from the Americana Music Association. He's taking in a lot of great live music and panels, all sorts of fun stuff happening in Nashville this week. So I'm filling in for him here today until 7 o'clock. 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

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You're listening to the Summit FM. Hard to believe that song came out in 1996. Fiona Apple with her big hit Criminal from the album Title. I'm Ryan Humbert, halfway through the 4 o'clock hour, and right now another track from our Summit Essential album. Jacob's Ladder from Rush's 1980 album Permanent Waves was inspired by the dramatic shafts of sunlight that kind of break through the clouds, a phenomenon that is sometimes called Jacob's Ladder. It's Jacob's Ladder. It's Rush, right here on the Summit FM.

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You're listening to the Summit FM. That's the latest from Gorillaz with a Z. Orange County is the name of that one. The album is called The Mountain. And Rush before that in the spotlight, our Summit Essential Album of the Day, Permanent Waves from 1980, and you heard Jacob's Ladder. 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Right now, new music from Fatboy Slim teaming up with the Rolling Stones. This was finally officially released after over 20 years. It's called Satisfaction Skank. That's hard to say. It's music from Fatboy Slim and the Rolling Stones on the Summit FM.

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eyes to his hands, down to his naked all-American knees. Doesn't anybody wanna be a rock and roll queen? Dress yourself up in a diamond tiara.

Allie says she's one in a million. Other people tend to agree. From her fishnet luck to her platform chucks, she's a fading Miss American dream.

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Bringing you more music, more discovery, and more community, you're listening to The Summit FM. That is music from a band called Sumbuck. That one is featuring Taylor Meyer of the band Camp. The song is called Moss. Counting Crows before that, Spaceman in Tulsa. I'm Ryan Humbert. We're about out of time here in the 4 o'clock hour. Stick around for your Summit quality rock ride home. I've got music on deck from Wilco, Green Day, Welshly Arms, Phoebe Bridgers, and of course more music from Rush. All of that coming up in the next hour. Right now, new music from Tame Impala. This is from the soundtrack to the new movie Spider-Man Brand New Day, which is breaking all sorts of records. A very cool movie if you haven't seen it. This one is called Loser. Tame Impala on The Summit.

0: Akron, Canton, Youngstown weather at the Summit.
1: For later this evening, it'll be mostly cloudy tonight with a slight chance of late night showers, low around 64 degrees. Tomorrow, partly sunny and breezy with a high near 78. Tomorrow night, mostly cloudy and breezy, low around 57 degrees. Tonight in Athens, patchy fog overnight, otherwise partly cloudy, low around 67. And tomorrow in Athens, mostly cloudy, a high near 81 degrees. With your latest Summit forecast, I'm Chad Miller.
0: This is WAPS Akron Canton, WAPS HD1 Akron, and WKTL Struthers Youngstown. It's 5 p.m. Quitting time. And time for the quality rock ride home. 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

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The new album came out in June. It's called My Mess, My Heart, My Life. You heard Hold Me in the Dark. The Clash before that. I'm Ryan Humbert. You're tuned in to the Summit FM, the quality rock ride home. Music from Green Day in just a few minutes. But first, from 1996, this is Wilco with Monday on a Thursday on the Summit.

0: 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Deep classics. 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

More new music first on the Summit FM. Some indie pop out of California from Remy Wolf. The album Mud comes out in October. The track that you heard is called Bottle. Green Day before that, Taking You on a Holiday, and Wilco started off that set. 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More information online at townhall2.com. The year was 1990, and this is Big Audio Dynamite with Rush on the Summit FM.

0: cracked engine block, a temperamental head gasket, a redesign of the transmission. 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

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That's our friends Welshly Arms. That one is called Legendary. That one popped up on our 330 Sampler Volume 2. Maybe you've got that one in your collection. Big Audio Dynamite before that. I'm Ryan Humbert, filling in for Brad Savage. Halfway through the 5 o'clock and the quality rock ride home. Music coming up from Blues Traveler and, of course, Rush. But right now, Phoebe Bridgers, this is Lost Boys on the Summit.

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That is new music from Somber. That one is called Homewrecker. Phoebe Bridgers before that. She will be in Columbus next week, but you can hear her right here on the Summit FM. 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

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Smucker Company in 1897 in Orrville. 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

Another very catchy track from a new artist out of Liberia. That is Monrovia. That one is called Field Song. The album is called Bloodline. Before that, new music from Gary Clark Jr. and Stevie Wonder. What about the children? I'm Ryan Humbert. We are always bringing you the best new music we can find here on the Summit FM. Make sure you stick around in the next hour. Music from the Psychedelic Furs, Brandon Flowers, the Black Keys, Rush, Gigi Perez, and so much more. Again, more new music here for you. One of my favorite bands, Social Distortion. This is from their first new album since 2011. Hard to believe. This one is called Tonight. New music from Social D on the Summit FM.

0: Akron, Canton, Youngstown weather at the Summit.
1: For later this evening, it'll be mostly cloudy tonight with a slight chance of late night showers, low around 64 degrees. Tomorrow, partly sunny and breezy with a high near 78. Tomorrow night, mostly cloudy and breezy, low around 57 degrees. Tonight in Athens, patchy fog overnight, otherwise partly cloudy, low around 67. And tomorrow in Athens, mostly cloudy, a high near 81 degrees. With your latest Summit forecast, I'm Chad Miller.
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1: That's the mantra of the new artist, the writer, singer, producer, or band that wants to be heard, to be given an opportunity to be discovered. A new artist is being given their shot right now on The Summit.

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Music from U2 right here on the Summit FM. That one came out back in July. It's called Street of Dreams. Pet Shop Boys before that, singing about those West End girls. I'm Ryan Humbert, filling in for Brad Savage. He's at Americana Fest in Nashville all week. I'm with you until 7 o'clock tonight. Music from the Psychedelic Furs and Jim James in a few minutes. But first, here's Goose on the Summit.

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where the rubber meets the road. Goodyear, Firestone, Goodrich, and General Tire. 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We are Akron Proud on the Summit.

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New music from the lead singer of My Morning Jacket, that's Jim James with Come Around. Before that, the Psychedelic Furs, Love My Way, an all-time classic from them. And Goose started off that set. 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For registration and event details, ytownpeacerace.org. Right now, Brandon Flowers, lead singer of The Killers, has a new album called Thrasher, which came out in August, and it's an Americana country album. It's actually fantastic. I highly recommend it. A very, very cool album from Brandon Flowers. It's not what you would expect from the lead singer of The Killers, but here's a track from it right now. This is Plans, Brandon Flowers, on the Summit FM.

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Music from Akron natives The Black Keys right here on the Summit FM. Dan and Pat with Shine a Little Light. That's from their album Let's Rock. Brandon Flowers before that from his fantastic new album Thrasher, which is a country Americana album. That one is called Plans. Brandon Flowers, the lead singer of The Killers. Halfway through 6 o'clock, how about another local music spotlight here for you from Akron surf band The Beyonderers. This is the 37th Parallel on the Summit FM.

0: for many years. We took it very seriously. Our own pilots were seeing these things. We were having radar operators track them. And we knew, again, through intelligence and through open source material, we knew that the Russians and the Chinese and others were working on this too. The problem was that just the pop culture baggage from the term UFO, flying saucer, little green men, people don't take it seriously, but they should.
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Music from Ryan Beatty on the Summit FM. That one is called Secret Language. Before that, the Beyonderers, Dave Rich and Friends, right here out of Akron. That one is called The 37th Parallel. Well, we are nearing the end of Rush's Permanent Waves for today's Summit Essential album, and we're going to play the final two tracks. First, the quieter and a little bit more introspective track, Different Strings, featuring lyrics by Geddy Lee, which was a rarity for this era of Rush. And that's going to lead into the sprawling album closer, Natural Science. Here they are back to back in the Summit Essential Album Spotlight on the Summit FM.

Wrapping up today's Summit Essential album, spotlighting Rush and Permanent Waves, you heard the final two songs on the album, Natural Science and Different Strings. I'm Ryan Humbert. I'm filling in for Brad Savage. I'm heading out the door at 7 o'clock, but I've got some music to spin you before I do, like this one from Gigi Perez, the Sailor Song on the Summit FM.

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What a cool song that is. New music from Leon Bridges and Jungle. That one is called Light the Way. The album, which comes out in just about a week, is called Happiness Anytime. Gigi Perez before that with The Sailor Song. I'm Ryan Humber, reminding you that support for the Summit FM provided by the Raymond Dental Group, providing sedation for dentistry. 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I'm heading out the door. 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

0: Akron, Canton, Youngstown weather at the Summit.
1: For tonight, mostly cloudy with a slight chance of late night showers, low around 64 degrees. Tomorrow, partly sunny and breezy with a high near 78. Tomorrow night, mostly cloudy and breezy, low around 57 degrees. Tonight in Athens, patchy fog overnight, otherwise partly cloudy, low around 67. And tomorrow in Athens, mostly cloudy, a high near 81 degrees. With your latest Summit forecast, I'm Chad Miller.
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5: This is the Summit FM, and we are on location in Youngstown at the legendary Peppermint Productions in Youngstown. We've got a real Youngstown roundtable today. I'm Brad Savage, and we're going to be talking about blue ash, or blash, as the locals call it. Yep, I've learned my Youngstownese. Congratulations on the long-awaited Blue Ash Dinner at Mr. Billy's album. So, joining us from the band, Jim Kenzer and Frank Sesich. Hello.
6: Hello.
5: Hey.
6: How are you?
7: Greetings from Peppermint.
5: Yes. Well, it's really exciting, and the archival excitement of this material that never saw the light of day in the 70s, and it's finally released here in 2026. And that is also thanks in no small part to Mr. Anthony LaMarca, who joins us now. Hello,
8: hello
5: Anthony.
8: Hello.
5: And Dean Anschutz joining us here at Peppermint.
9: Howdy.
5: And we need to have the great Gary Ramey check in as well from the studio booth. He's got the talkback speaker. Gary, thanks for hosting us today.
10: Glad you could all be here.
5: Absolutely.
6: Our magical engineer.
5: Yeah, and there are so many recordings of Gary doing that at the slate at the beginning of all these songs, including on the Dinner at Mr. Billy's album. That's Gary's voice on a lot of these,
8: for
5: right?
8: Sure. Yeah.
5: So yeah, guys, first off, tell us about when you recorded these and what you remember, because it was at this very building, exact same setup, and even the carpeting's the same, I think.
8: Yeah. Everything's the same. Well, we started recording here in 1971, doing little demos ourselves, Stay and Here and Gone, which are on the Dinner at Mr. Billy's album. Then in 1972, Gary signed us up for a production contract, and we got 2 free days a month to make recordings, and they would send them out from Peppermint. And our first recordings were done in May of 1972. And they sent them out, and 4 major labels were interested in us, which blew our minds.
5: Yeah.
8: And we ended up signing with Mercury Records.
5: Yep.
8: Later in that year, and did our first album here, started here in 1973, February 1st, actually, 1973, we recorded here, using these same mics that I'm talking through right now.
5: Talk about vintage gear. We're actually using the same mics for this interview. It's amazing.
6: After all the response from the record companies, I went out and bought a bigger hat.
5: As one does. That's great.
6: It seemed natural.
5: So how many albums eventually came out with Mercury then?
8: 1 album with Mercury, No More No Less, and 3 singles there.
5: Mm-hmm.
8: We recorded the second album with Mercury here, but it was never released. But it came out later on, a lot of it on the Around Again 2 CD set in 2004. And then our second proper major label album on Playboy in 1977 was Front Page News, and we did that in Miami and L.A.
5: But the material on Dinner at Mr. Billy's, well, it covers several years, but basically none of this had really seen the light of day.
8: Very little of it, yeah. Jim could tell you, too, we would do demos here for Paul Nelson from Mercury.
5: Mm-hmm.
6: We felt like we were in this studio constantly back in at that time period, 72, 73.
5: Yeah.
6: We did a lot of recording.
8: They wanted to hear at Mercury
6: here all day and night
8: any of our new releases, and we did them for copyright purposes too, because Pepperin had the publishing and everything. So we'd come in, and one day in this very studio, we did 36 songs in a row in 1973, and about six or eight of them on this album were there. Make It Easy. We
5: wow.
8: would just go. She Cried for 15 Years, and we would just do it and do it and do it like that.
5: So what do you remember about those whirlwind days today? Like, and would the process be similar for new material today?
8: Oh, no, not at all.
5: Not at all.
8: No, we did everything off the cuff, and we would just do it live and to hear what it sounded like, to send to the guys at Mercury. But some of these came out so good. Make It Easy.
6: The energy factor's a lot lower nowadays, too.
5: Sure.
8: And it was live in one take. And
5: yep.
8: Gary would just mix it as we were going along, you know. And some of these, like Moving Right Along, She's a Pleaser, that you guys are playing on the radio,
5: yep.
8: just were our favorites. And when we went back and found these here and heard them, we go, oh, my God, that stuff's so raw and raucous. It's cool.
5: And Jim, also, what do you guys remember about Youngstown music and other bands? Just the music scene
6: in this
5: city. There
6: were so many bands out there, and it was a constant competition between bands, and especially if you got to play shows together.
5: Yeah.
6: You know, everybody was out to outdo the other one, and it sucked if you didn't really have a good sound that night or maybe had a bad day, which occasionally...
8: We were all really good friends, too, especially with Left End, because we practiced in the same place at the Freak Up.
6: We played different almost every day.
8: We played this one gig. This is a funny story. And Dennis and Roy come in. Well, who's going to go on first? Because we were, well, we'll go on first, we said. And they said, okay. So they come back, and Dennis and Roy come back. And would it be all right if we go on first? Yeah, that's fine. We'll go on later. This thing went on three or four times. We've changed our mind. We're going to go on first. And, no, we'll go on first. So we go on, and we said, let's do something really funny. So Cupid and I detuned our guitars, and we go on the stage, and we're warming up for them. We start playing Bad Talking Lady, and we're all out of tune, you know. And we're singing it flat and everything, and people are just staring at us. And I looked at Jim on the thing. I said, last time we listened to Dennis about covering one of his songs. And then we did, and they laughed, and that's the kind of camaraderie we had there. That, I haven't thought of that story in 50 years, but that was pretty funny.
7: Covering a Left End Roy was song just... during, like Left End was going to come on later?
8: Yeah.
7: Okay, yeah.
8: And, but we detuned our guitars.
7: That's great.
8: Yeah, and
6: Roy
8: just
6: stood flat. There looking at us.
8: They're just sitting there like, and we're singing flat and everything. Last time we ever let Dennis talk us into that.
7: That's great.
5: And what were some of the venues and, like, what kind of capacity at the Youngstown area venues at that time?
6: I think the biggest one in Youngstown that we did was probably over at YSU when we opened for Aerosmith.
5: Mm-hmm.
6: And it was about 5,000
8: people.
6: Yeah,
8: that was a big day.
5: Yep.
8: But the clubs were the Freak Out, which was up here in Midlothian, and then it became the Apartment after a year or two. We were house band there in our manager's office was in the back, and we practiced there, so that was our home base. We loved playing there. Packard Music Hall, they had dances.
5: Sure.
8: We did concerts. We played with Raspberries there and different things. Champion Roll Arena in Champion, Ohio were some of our favorites.
5: Did you guys ever play out at the Struthers Gymnasium? I know they did some concerts.
8: We never played there, but yeah, they did a lot. They had Yes there and a couple of other bands like that.
5: Yeah. I heard Alice Cooper did at least one out there.
8: Mm-hmm.
5: And they used to do the circus.
8: Yeah, that's funny.
5: In the gymnasium, yeah. That's where our 90.7 studios are, above the field house at
8: Jim
5: Struthers
8: and I've
5: High School.
8: Done interviews
5: there. You've been there for some of those with Mr. Sports. sports. Yeah. So that's amazing. Well, it's great. If you're just joining us, we're talking Blue Ash and Dinner at Mr. Billy's. We're recording at Peppermint in Youngstown. I'm Brad Savage for the Summit FM. And this is where maybe Dean and Anthony can come in a little bit and tell us where the idea and when the idea came about to release all of this material from Dinner at Mr. Billy's and where you went to find all of these long lost recordings.
9: When we started doing these reissues, we always wanted to do a Blue Ash one because there was so much. I mean, they recorded, 200 songs here?
6: At least.
5: 200.
9: It just seemed like a no-brainer because there was so much unreleased stuff. And a lot of it never got released on vinyl. But putting together this specific compilation, it was, we kind of just were like, let's focus on unreleased stuff. And honestly, Frank did a lot of the work in terms of picking the tunes, Frank mm-hmm. and Jim, which made it super easy because, the band is still around and Gary's still around. So,
6: half Ash is.
8: Yeah, that's what we call us when we go out and do
5: half Ash.
8: Jim came up with that.
5: Wow.
9: But yeah, all the tapes
6: Frank
9: were here
6: and Jim
9: at the studio.
5: Was this stuff sourced on old, what format? Was it on reel to reel? Was it stored in the closets and hallways
8: Exactly.
5: Here?
8: Exactly.
5: That's amazing.
8: Exactly.
5: So what's
6: boxes?
5: Boxes. And what's the process to kind of get something like that ready and and remastered or whatever the technical terms would be to actually release it again 50 years later? Or not again, but for the first time in these cases.
6: You got to do like when you were a kid, sit down and listen to the music.
5: Yeah.
7: I mean, truly.
6: The only way you find it.
7: Hunting around, finding things, and then seeing what's finished, what's cool, going through the filters of all that kind of stuff. And because truly, there's a stack right over there, about 20 Blue Ash tapes. And then more up there. So it's just getting it, the process of putting it onto the machine, listening to it, fixing the splices that inevitably are going to fall apart.
5: Yes.
7: And I feel like that's the biggest chunk, and then kind of laying it all out and seeing what we have. And then like Anthony said, Frank kind of looking through.
9: Yeah. And also when we put together most of our compilations, we're trying to think of it like putting together an album rather mm-hmm. than just putting together here, just slap a bunch of songs together,
5: sure.
9: So we're
6: a little
9: also
6: continuity.
9: We're thinking okay, let's these little and because these guys are such, and us too, big just Beatles fans, let's make something mm-hmm. that feels like a whole piece,
5: Yeah.
9: So keeping some of those them talking in between takes and Dinner at Mr. Billy's, we play half of it on side one and the other half on side two as a little bookends.
5: Right. Well, and that's the kind of the human curation of making it into an album-like feel. So in other words, this isn't really just here's everything that never got released.
7: Yeah. Mm-hmm.
5: This is really put together as an enjoyable listen as an album today.
7: I think it's also a little bit more of the high energy rock and roll, almost punk side of Blue Ash that you don't necessarily hear in some of the other recordings.
5: Yeah.
7: So I think that's really exciting to us, is showing a different side that maybe hasn't been
6: a lot of that much. Happens when different producers, different tastes that they have, because every producer we've ever worked with, they pick the ones that not necessarily what the band liked best.
7: Yep.
6: They'd hear things that maybe didn't impress us as much.
8: Yeah. Hmm. Brad, the name Dinner at Mr. Billy's has a funny story.
5: Yeah, I was going to ask about if you would share this story.
8: Our lead guitarist, Bill Bartle and Cupid, we used to play in Pittsburgh a lot in 1971, 72, and we're driving down the road, and go to a gig in Clareton, and he sees a big sign about 50 feet tall on a building, Mr. Billy's Restaurant. And he goes, if we ever get to make an album, he goes, we have to name the album Dinner at Mr. Billy's. And we just started laughing. That's just silly, I said, okay. So a couple days later, he goes, let's write that song. I said, all right, we'll write. So we wrote the Dinner at Mr. Billy's song that's on it. And then we promptly forgot about it, So when we were going through and found all that, I thought, that's the perfect title for the album, Dinner at Mr. Billy's, because he always wanted to call an album that. And he passed away in 2009 from cancer, did a lot of reunions with us. So it's kind of a tribute to him,
5: yeah.
8: and a compilation that's not really a compilation, but is a compilation.
5: Yep.
8: You know, because it has all the stories about how we did that from our first recordings in Sigma Sound in Philadelphia when we were 18 years old until the last recording we made here, She Isn't There, which is on the album. It's the last recording we ever did at Peppermint in 1979.
5: Well, our guests are Blue Ash or Blash here at Peppermint on the Summit FM. Let's play a couple off the album now. And I guess, so let's start with We'll Live Tomorrow. Now, was this one done out in Philadelphia? Is
8: yes.
5: that right?
8: Jim can tell you about that.
6: Yeah, that was one that we signed with a guy down in Pittsburgh. He was a big promoter. He found Tommy James and the Shondells.
5: Okay.
6: He was instrumental in getting them recording and making them stars.
8: Yeah, making Hanky Panky.
6: Yeah,
8: one
6: yeah. right. And he loved us. Well, we used to play in Pittsburgh quite a bit.
5: Yeah.
6: And he wanted to work with us because he liked our, you know, performances and our vocals. And so he got in touch with us, and we signed contracts. We went to Philadelphia, and they had a girl, like a folk singer. She wrote the song "We'll Live Tomorrow."
8: Yeah, that's the only one we didn't write on there.
5: Oh,
8: yeah.
5: Okay.
6: Yeah.
5: Okay.
6: It was a song about Jimi Hendrix and Janis Joplin and them passing, and, you know, sort of a
5: memorial type,
6: yeah,
5: almost,
6: yeah,
5: or
6: yeah,
5: like a tribute type
6: tribute
5: type track. Mm-hmm. Okay. Yeah, we'll play that, and then we'll play a couple. I want to play the title track as well, Dinner at Mr. Billy's.
8: Sure.
5: So yeah, we'll come back
8: great.
5: After those two and talk a little bit further about these on the Summit FM. And we are here with Blue Ash at Peppermint in Youngstown.
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0: You are listening to The Summit FM, and our guests are Blue Ash with Frank Sesich and Jim Kenzer, along with label executives Anthony LaMarca and Dean Anschutz here at Peppermint.
1: I'm currently fixing my tie.
0: That's right. Yeah. That's right.
2: Sorry, I was counting money.
0: Well, we know there's so much money in the music business now. So
3: it's flowing like a river.
0: But you guys have kind of done a handful of these compilations and archival Youngstown material on Peppermint Records. First off, before we get to your story and some of the bands you are unearthing around here, tell us about the song we just heard, Dinner at Mr. Billy's, and just a little more detail.
4: Yep. Well, after Cupid, our guitar player, well, we were all four in the car, David Evans, our drummer, me, Jim,
0: yeah,
4: and Cupid. And we were all laughing about that title. He goes, I'm serious, Frank, let's write it. So next day we write the song. Then we came over, recorded it here, and then we completely forgot about it. We just recorded so many things. It just went into the vault. So then when we were putting things together for the Not Lame Around Again release in 2004, we had actually came in and played Mr. Billy. So I thought, someday we got to do something with that. And then when these guys wanted to put Dean and Anthony and Gary wanted to put it together, that's how we got the Dinner at Mr. Billy's. And we just thought it was hilarious.
5: And
4: so
5: Frank asked me if I wanted to be involved with it still.
4: Yeah.
5: And I said, hell yeah.
0: Oh, nice.
5: Yeah. I need to build up my collection of quarters again. All that money rolling.
0: All that money. You might make tens of dollars on this stuff. That's amazing.
5: Yeah.
0: Well, and
5: I'm sewing new pockets on these jeans. I'll need cargo pants.
0: That's right. So what about your backgrounds? Are you guys born and raised Youngstown area, right in the
4: Sharon, Pennsylvania?
0: Sharon, PA. Yep.
5: And lifelong resident.
4: Yep. Yeah. We met in the first day of school in ninth grade in Sharon Junior High. And then I tried to pick a fight with him, and then we became best friends. And then I told him I had a band and brought him up to hear our band. And I said, can you sing it all? Because he looked real cool. He had the Brian Jones haircut. Not many people had that, you know, longer hair, four or five kids in our house. So we practicing in my bedroom. And
0: he's a rebel.
4: No, we hit the Long Tall Sally. He did it in Beatles key. So we hit the thing, bang, in key of G. He nails it as good as Little Richard or Paul McCartney ever did. So I looked at my other friend Beaver in the band, and I looked at Jim, and I said, congratulations, son, you've just been drafted. You're the new lead singer in this band. So that was the embryo of Blue Ash with City Jail, and that was 1966. And then when we started in the summer of 69, we started recruiting David Evans over in Warren and Billy Endrick, and then we got Cupid a year later. So that's the origins of Blue Ash.
0: Where was the first gig as Blue Ash? Do you remember the very first live gig?
5: Yes, I do. That was at the apartment or the freak out. Called it the freak out, yeah. But it became the apartment. Same building, yep. over on Midlothian. And it was probably the most popular, you know, club for rock music in Youngstown, and everybody wanted to play there that played in a band, and Jeff had an in, and
4: yeah,
5: we got in.
1: How old were you guys at that point?
5: Oh, I was 18.
4: And you weren't even 18, you were 17.
5: Oh, that's right, I was only 17.
4: You were 17, I was 18.
5: Yeah, because that was in October of 69.
4: I remember the first song
5: I wasn't 18 until December, so.
4: The first song we did there was Wait by the Beatles.
0: Oh,
4: we opened
0: up
4: with that. Yeah.
0: Yeah.
4: It's been a long time.
0: Do any recordings from that first gig exist?
4: Videos do, though.
0: Videos.
4: But no recordings. Videos, films. There's films. I have about 3 minutes of film.
0: Wow. Wow. That's.
4: We changed our. We had to play three or four sets at the Freakout, too. We changed our clothes every set, too. That was a Blue Ash thing we did back then.
0: Well, and then what kind of led, was it local buzz in Ohio and in this region that led to the label interest and stuff being released on a national level?
4: Exactly. We had two champions, Johnny Kay and Boots Bell, who were the main DJs here, and Boots had the Drive Time show, and Boots is a legend, and Boots loved us, and we would play for him at the Bug Out and different things, and every day he had the after school thing, he'd get on the radio, you gotta come down and see these guys, you've never seen anything like it. So kids would just flock to see us. We started getting more and more, played 100 gigs our first year, 250 our second year, then we were playing 275, 300 gigs a year.
0: Wow.
4: Until we got signed.
0: Until you got signed.
4: All over Pennsylvania, Ohio, West Virginia, Virginia, New York State, all
0: over. The true regional story.
4: Yes.
0: I mean, so was this like every weeknight? I mean, you would just head to Dayton or Toledo or wherever.
5: You could play almost every day of the week back
4: and
5: then.
4: Almost,
5: there were so many clubs.
4: Almost all of them one-nighters, too. Unless we would be further out of town, we'd stay at hotels and stuff, but we played everywhere from Philadelphia to Charlottesville, Virginia to Salem, West Virginia to Charleston, West Virginia,
5: New Jersey,
4: everywhere. We were just traveling. That's all we did.
1: And well, multiple gigs too, right?
4: Many times,
1: two
4: three
1: or three
4: four
1: shows,
4: day.
1: Four days, four
4: as many as
1: a day,
4: four
1: sometimes.
4: Days,
0: a day,
4: a day.
0: Wow!
4: Yeah.
1: For 15 minutes, back up, go to the next.
4: Yeah.
0: Huh.
5: It was
1: everybody think about that for a second.
0: They did that differently back then, huh?
4: They sure did.
0: like the way they would schedule out. So with other bands, and each band would play a few times?
4: No, just us.
0: Or just you?
4: Yeah, just
0: us. But for like 15 minutes at
4: a
0: time.
4: Jeff Jones, our manager, he would book something like an assembly at a high school in the morning.
0: Yeah.
4: Lunchtime at Robert Morris College in Pittsburgh. Then playing a teen dance at night for Bob Mack, sometimes playing three of his in one night. Then an after prom or a bar at night. Jeff, you're killing us. But we made a lot of money and put it all into the band, kept buying better equipment, clothes.
0: Wow.
4: And we destroyed a lot of stuff, too, like we were talking earlier. So we have to
5: broken.
4: Yeah, we have to completely
5: we love clothes.
4: Yeah.
0: So, and how do you guys feel years on about kind of the legacy of Blue Ash? Even before this, you guys showed up on, like you said, some of those Not Lame reissues. And like, what, like, weren't you on Rhino Poptopia?
4: Rhino Poptopia, the I Shall Be Unreleased, the Bob Dylan songs on Rhino, Around Again, compilations all over the world. I mean, literally scores of them in Japan and England, everywhere. They still keep coming out. Then the records from London, they recorded Abracadabra, Have You Seen Him, when they had their hit album 1979. They had Starry Eyes,
0: yeah.
4: We were on that, so that brought Blue Ash back into the light, too. And then when I played with Stiv, I toured all over North America with him, and every place I ever played with him, at least half a dozen people would come up with Blue Ash albums for me to sign.
0: So it's kind of like you were building the cult legend of Blue Ash from day one.
4: Yep.
0: But now, like, I suppose some of those early 7-inch singles or LPs are fairly valuable to record collectors.
4: Oh, yeah. A lot of them go front page news, goes for a lot of money. The Around Again CD, because I only let them have a limited amount, like 5,000, they go for like $400 in England.
0: Wow.
4: And a couple hundred dollars here. So they're really hard
5: to get. I'm still wondering where all the quarters were years.
4: And they kind of went out of business.
5: And he doesn't have any more than I do.
4: They kind of went out of business when Playboy did, too. But we did a lot of
5: stuff. Who's making all these $400?
0: The dealers. There's a lot of money in that, right?
5: Jim Kenza.
0: Well, I was curious if you have an old box of some of these original Mercury LPs laying around anywhere.
4: I have some singles in that. I have a few singles in that. Yeah. I have some of the Playboy stuff. But, they keep going. I've given them away over the years and everything. But we've had a blast with it, and we've had a couple reunions. We went in 2016 and toured Spain because we were very popular over there, and we toured the whole country. But there'd be poets with us too, which I'd be in, and then we'd bring Jim out and do the Blue Ash, and we toured all over Spain. They put a two-disc album out there, Gatefold, Hearts and Arrows, with some of the Peppermint stuff here.
5: That's where I got my nickname, El Magnifico.
4: They called him in the papers.
5: El Magnifico.
4: And we never let him live it down on that tour.
0: Yeah.
5: Yeah, there was a either a radio
4: magazine article
5: or magazine article where the guy wrote about it, and the guy loved my vocals. So.
4: Yeah. She called him El Magnifico.
5: And thank you.
4: He's El Magnifico.
0: El Magnifico.
4: So we busted him forever for that.
0: Well, you are listening to the Summit FM, and we're having a Youngstown Roundtable with Blue Ash and a recording at Peppermint. A big salute to Mr. Gary Ramey here at Peppermint for engineering and running the show here today. And he's just on the other side of the room. Now, when these guys are not out touring themselves in their numerous musical projects, Anthony LaMarca and Dean Anschutz are putting in a lot of hours here at Peppermint. So guys, tell us a little bit about the idea starting, I guess, a few years ago with Rat Race and all the archival Youngstown material that you've been releasing.
2: Well, we started doing it because, you know, as you pointed out, there was a lot of labels already reissuing stuff from Youngstown. And at a certain point, you know, we had been collecting records, you know, obsessed with all this stuff. We'd been DJing, doing DJ nights where we would play all Youngstown records. And it got to a point where we were like, you know what? We should be releasing this stuff. We should do it here. We should keep it at Peppermint and keep it local. So we started finding, you know, we started picking out the tunes we did for Rat Race, that first compilation. And it just has kind of snowballed from there.
5: Cool project, too.
2: Thank you.
5: And a lot of locals from Youngstown.
0: Oh, yeah. Yeah, and I know, well, you guys have done your DJ nights as the Peppermint Pals.
2: Yeah.
0: And you're kind of, you're archivists for Youngstown music and just cultural history of Youngstown.
1: Yeah, I think it's a little bit just we look at our own lives of the music we make and our friends make and all that kind of stuff. And it's like this, there's a whole history here that a lot of people don't know about, especially...
0: Sure.
1: Things haven't been put out again, so it's our goal to, you know, shine a light on what Peppermint's been to the area and the Ohio music scene and everything going on, like stuff that's so clear to us, we want everybody else to know about it and give the artist notoriety as well on the, you know, 50 years later, like we are now, where it's like we can hopefully give you guys some quarters to put in your cargo pants, but also just make you feel good.
5: Yeah.
1: You feel good about what you've done back then.
5: I keep
1: then,
5: this
1: know?
5: Tin cup just for that purpose.
4: Well, we've been hearing from people all over the world with this release. It's really getting out there. You know, it's getting played in Canada and England, all over the United States. So it's really kind of cool. And I can't thank these guys enough for that. That's cool. And we got Jazel Jane on this album too, which is on the Daisy Jones and the Sixth hit series on Amazon Prime, and they licensed that from us in Peppermint, so that was cool. So we did get some coins for that.
0: Yeah, right,
4: some good
0: ones. Well, and maybe share that story real quick too, and then we'll play Jazel Jane. But how did that come about? Because that series was very, very critically acclaimed, and it was a big buzz. And that was maybe a couple years before this album.
5: Excellent show too.
4: There's a guy named Jeremy Thompson from Reminder Records in New York City, and he got a hold of me. He goes, you know what, Frank? He goes, I have some ins with movies and TV. He goes, I can probably get some of that old Peppermint stuff, you know, in a movie or on a television. So I said, oh, go ahead, go for it. So we'll sign a contract for a year, see what you could do. So a little while later, he got it into the Daisy Jones and the Six. He goes, they really loved it. And when in the movie, in episode one, where Daisy's wants to be a pop star. She's writing in her diary, Blue Ash starts playing. And then they segue to the Dunn Brothers, who are playing in Pittsburgh. It becomes her band later on. They're playing at a party, which I thought was brilliant because Blue Ash was actually playing in Pittsburgh at that time. So to get the atmosphere, whoever put the soundtrack for that together was great.
0: Yeah.
4: And Reese Witherspoon, the actress, was the executive producer and producer of the thing. So it was pretty cool. And they paid very well for that. So it was cool.
0: Well, that's great. Yeah. And some indie credibility, because one of the actresses in that show is Suki Waterhouse.
4: Yeah, exactly.
0: Who has a nice budding career as well.
4: And Elvis Presley's granddaughter, Riley Keough.
0: Yeah, yeah.
4: And Sam Chaplin, who played Billy Dunn, is in Peaky Blinders. He plays Oswald Mosley in Peaky Blinders. So that's cool.
0: It's time to watch those Girls again. Yes, I watched that series when it came out. I'm going to watch it again.
4: Yeah. So we're in there for about 45 seconds.
0: Yeah, but again, that's going to bring even more notoriety, especially from the real music heads who love this stuff. So it's great. So let's
5: another
0: play.
5: Line on the bio.
0: That's right, another line on the bio. Let's play Jaisal Jane here with Blue Ash, our guests, live from Peppermint Studios out in Youngstown here on the Summit FM.

0: You are listening to the Summit FM. We're back at Peppermint Studios in Youngstown, Peppermint Productions. We're having a little Youngstown roundtable with Blue Ash, and it's great to be back here and recording another interview segment. And big thanks to everyone at Peppermint for making this happen. So we're
1: thanks, Brad.
0: Yeah. Well, I'm glad that we finally coordinated schedules that all four of us be here, and Gary too. He's quite busy. So much recording going on and good things happening. So we're with Frank Sesich and Jim Kenzor, along with Anthony LaMarca and Dean Anschutz here. So tell us a little bit about She's a Pleaser that we just heard off Dinner at Mr. Billy's.
2: She's a Pleaser, a great little rocker. I came up with a riff for that and wrote most of it. Cupid wrote a lot of parts out on it too, but I just wanted to write something really, really raucous, you know. And I knew he could sing it, so it had a really cool riff. Dun, dun, dun, dun, dun, dun. I like that riff, so hit it. Did it in one take. He hit it in one take. Forgot about it. Just left it.
1: Well, we put it there just to make sure we had it for posterity.
0: Yeah.
1: Which, but when posterity has arrived.

0: mean, that's sort of what we're, you know, trying to highlight with some of these releases is,
1: Gary,
0: you know.
1: Gary still has the show, though, doesn't he? The polka show?
0: Yeah, yep. Gary, yeah, he's been yeah. on the radio doing
1: couple
0: polka
1: of radio
0: show.
1: Shows that he does. And
2: well, it's so Youngstown-esque, you know? Like, yeah. Like, but what was interesting to me is now I've been here in Ohio for about 10 years, and when I came here, I learned of Peppermint right away, and a lot of, you know, a lot of the polka music and so forth, but as I started to dig into the history, like, they were doing serious rock and roll here, starting in, what, about 1970? Is that about when the building, when this location opened up?
0: Yep, 1970, and then it was United Audio when okay. Gary moved the studio over here. There was another studio that was started by Del Sinchek called yep. Wham.
1: Yeah, Wham, I forgot about then, that one, yeah.
0: And then that eventually became United Audio. They moved to this location, and then in 71, Gary changed the name to Peppermint. He's been here ever since.
3: We did our first recordings here in January of 1971.
2: Okay. Okay. No. Who do you remember crossing paths with? Like, were there multiple sessions set up? Anyone finishing up as you came in? I'm just curious if you crossed paths with any polka groups or anything
3: no,
2: like that.
3: I don't remember any polka groups, but I remember the guy, Law, Steve Acker, and Left End, of course, all the
2: yep.
3: guys.
1: There was a yeah. lot of guys that we, you know,
3: Steve Marklin, who we loved.
1: Clubs and stuff that... They said, yeah, we were in recording. And,
2: yep.
0: You know. Although you guys said that you crossed paths with Wilson Pickett when yes. you were recording at Sigma.
1: Yeah, well, that was yeah, that was down there. And I was kind of mad that it was Wilson and it wasn't Todd Rundgren. Because Todd Rundgren had a gold record for Runt up there on the wall. And that's where he recorded it.
2: Oh, yeah, wow.
3: Wilson popped in when we were listening to the playback of We'll Live Tomorrow. And he's yeah. listening to it. He's getting
1: it was basically a black... Yeah. Soul studio,
2: huh.
1: You know, for the recording artists to come in there. There were a lot of famous records come out of Philly, out. The yeah. Philly sound,
2: the Philly sound. Yeah. Sure.
3: So, yep. So he's listening and he gets a big smile and when the song's done, he goes, you guys aren't bad. He goes for white voice, and we all started cracking up laughing. So pretty funny. That was our and one of the first famous people we'd ever met too.
2: Yeah. Yeah.
1: Well, he could say things like that because he had a few gold records
2: yeah,
1: on
2: yeah,
1: the wall,
2: yeah.
1: So,
2: yeah.
1: You know, nobody said boo back.
2: Yeah. Yeah. Well, so what's next for Peppermint and the label reissues and the things you guys are working on?
4: It's top secret.
2: Okay. Gotcha.
4: There's a lot of gas in the tank, but we're trying to, you know, a lot of this comes down to, not to get in the weeds, but a lot of this comes down to like what will sell. What, mm-hmm. you know, if we're going to make a vinyl release, we have to actually think about how many Dean and Anthony's are out there that want to buy this mm-hmm. release, you know. Mm-hmm. But, and I think there's, much like everything we do here at Peppermint, it's so overwhelming. There's such a history. It's like, how do you...
2: Yeah.
4: You know, and that was a big thing with Blue
1: it's
4: Ash.
1: It's got to be worthwhile.
4: Yeah, well, I mean, worthwhile, but also there's just so much to listen to and check out. And specifically with Blue Ash, it was always there. You know, no matter where you look, you see something Blue Ash, and it's like, it wasn't our first release, but, like, it took a while to, like, feel comfortable with, like, all right, how do you slim down 200 songs? And I think that's kind of where we are right now, too, of, like, what's the next step? Like, you know.
0: Yeah, you know, I think... We're also thinking kind of in a larger scale of like really building a, you know, capital A archive. Mm-hmm. Like, how do we archive all of this stuff
3: yeah. well,
0: rather than like, hey, what would be a cool next release? Like, how
2: sure.
0: do we make this really like
2: yep.
0: a substantial archive of Youngstown music, of Peppermint recordings?
2: Well, and that's when you're really contributing to the local cultural mm-hmm. history.
3: Yes.
2: When, you know, when you're able to archive everything just because it was done, you know. How do you guys, I know you guys are Youngstown through and through and wear it on your sleeves, but how do you feel about, you know, putting the work in and being recognized for a lot of those releases that you're doing?
4: I mean, that mostly, honestly, every time we still ship everything out, and it's like we'll ship something to Greece or Japan, and it just, to me, it's like I can text most of the artists that we've released these records and been like, hey, I'm sending your father's record to Japan.
2: Yeah.
4: And you know, the feeling that gives them is incredible, and I feel like I don't care like if we get notoriety, but like just letting all these artists, the future Dean and Anthony's, that, you know, we're like, we're doing this for you, you know, because part of like what we talked about earlier, other labels doing this, a lot of labels don't pay as well or don't, you know, recognize the artist as much. And that's like where we come in, where we really want everyone to know who mm-hmm. these people were. So it feels absolutely amazing.
3: It's real. I feel like it's a label.

0: for love that you guys have done this. It's amazing. The artwork on these things
1: is
0: first rate. It's just so cool. You know, you look at them, you go,
1: there's a lot of information
0: that's the
1: Youngstown
0: dripping in the artwork, too.
2: Yeah.
0: You know, nice. Thank you.
3: Well, thank you. We're honored to be a part of it. And one thing Dean mentioned earlier that is also gratifying or exciting is just also just sharing this with folks our age, you know?
4: Yeah.
3: And, like, getting more people involved in the studio here, you know? More younger bands coming to record at the studio and being like, oh,
4: yeah,
3: wait, Gary's still there? We could record at that same place as all these cool records?
4: With Gary himself.
3: Yeah, exactly. Right. I mean, yeah. Really not many places you could do that.
0: We were just talking.
2: Got something to say,
4: that,
2: Gary?
4: Yeah. Gary's going to break in on the talk back. Gary, you're a legend.
5: Well, that's why you guys are recording here.
0: We were just talking a few minutes before we started the interview.
1: There'll be a quarter for you there.
4: Yeah.
0: We have almost a whole new Blue Ash album finished. We're going to come and finish the last two or three songs here. We're going to set it up sometime
4: good.
0: In the last seven. So there'll be a new Blue Ash thing coming and done at Peppermint, finished off at Peppermint. We started it at Amprion at Pete Drevere's
4: place. At Pete Drevere's place, yeah.
0: He got run out of the building there.
1: They closed the building.
4: Yeah.
0: So we will finish that this year. We'll do that.
4: That's
3: amazing.
4: We're
3: all going to start smoking for it, too.
0: Yes.
4: Well, so let me ask, too, speaking of putting Youngstown on the map historically, you know, like you guys are doing with Peppermint and you guys with, with the international notoriety of Blue Ash, whether it's the original recordings or the new unearthed material, I think our main studio for the Summit is in Akron, and there's been a lot of talk about the Akron sound, and that's great. There's mm-hmm. so much history.
0: Oh, yeah.
1: Chrissy.
4: But, yeah, and Chrissy, and Devo, of course.
0: Devo. And Nick and Bob.
4: And Stiff Records mm-hmm, and all yep, of that. Yeah. And it's just important to not overlook all the things that were happening here in Youngstown. So to people that follow this stuff deeply, this is the history. It's really amazing.
0: Yeah, cool stuff.
1: First time I saw the Stones was in Akron.
4: Oh, was that at the Rubber Bowl, the 73?
1: Yep.
4: July of 73 with Stevie Wonder.
1: Yes, whoa. With Stevie Wonder, yeah.
4: Yeah.
2: Oh, how much was it? $375?
1: Yeah. It was pretty cheap.
4: Yeah,
0: $6, I think.
4: Yeah.
0: Six. Yeah, I think it was six.
1: Might have been six, yeah. It wasn't a lot. I took my future wife with me and... You know, she got backstage and got to meet him.
4: Really?
1: Yeah.
4: Oh, man.
2: The face like yours,
1: she
2: you're not
1: like
2: going
1: she
2: in.
1: Was, she passed out. We passed her over the fence and she got back. They give her some water and then she wandered around back there.
0: We saw them on the 72 tour as well at Civic Arena in Pittsburgh.
4: Yeah. Oh, okay.
0: And Jeff Jones, our manager, got backstage and got two autographs of Mick. He gave one to Jim and gave one to Steve Bader.
1: Susan might still have it in her in her scrapbook. I never looked for it, but yeah.
4: Wow. Are there any legendary Youngstown shows like that? Like people talk about the Stones and the stuff that came through the Rubber Bowl. But was there a place to play for major, you know, arena or stadium? And
0: Stamba Auditorium. I believe Buddy Holly played there in 1958.
4: Yeah,
0: you know?
1: I saw the Animals there.
4: Oh, okay.
1: Yeah.
0: And Idora Park Ballroom, they had different people. They had Badfinger,
1: they had
0: the Eagles,
1: stage.
0: Monkeys.
4: Yep.
0: There was a lot of people. Bay City, we opened for the Bay City Rollers and David Cassidy and Bobby Sherman at Idora Park in front of 20,000 kids. All three of them.
3: There's also a lot of like super interesting like jazz shows like mm-hmm. you know Sinatra and Basie, all of those bands would come
1: back through the years. That was a place to go.
4: Oh, it's just so great. And as someone who loves this type of history, if only we all had a time machine, you know, and a big backseat to put a bunch of records in and take them back, you know, that's what you got to do. So, well, excellent, guys. Tell us a little more about the new Blue Ash material and what to expect there. Full length album?
0: Yes, we have 9 songs done already and we did them ever since. Since we came back from Spain in 2016, we were doing it at Pete's studio, Amprion. And then with COVID, it kind of threw us off the track. But we have 9 really good ones. We need 2 or 3 more. We have some really good songs left to record. So we're going to work something out. We can come up here and do it. Maybe get these guys play on it too.
4: Yeah.
0: And and Pete over here, and we'll do that. Finish another couple songs. Jim has a really good ballad that he and I both wrote back in the day. It's called For No One Else, but I'd love to do that one. And just a couple more of them. I wouldn't even mind redoing It's All in Your Mind, that's on Rat Race. And do a modern version of it. Ooh. Actually, we actually put down a track for it already, so we have basic track. So stuff like that, maybe another song, and then we'll play around and get that up. Good stuff.
4: And talk about in between, once Blue Ash had kind of ended in, what, about 1980 or so?
0: Yeah.
4: Talk a little bit about what you guys did afterwards musically and some of the other projects you were involved with.
0: Well, I'll go first. I started playing with Steve Bader's right around that time and did his solo stuff and toured with the Dead Boys for like 2 years till 1981. Then I got in a band with Jimmy Zero from the Dead Boys called Club Wow.
4: Club Wow.
0: Yep. 1985. Produced the Infidels right here in Peppermint from 1985 to 1990.
4: On the same microphones.
0: On the same microphone I'm talking through right now. And the same guys here, Gary and Rich Wilmich and everybody here. So a lot of fun. And in 1990, I just walked away from it. I had a young son and I got a job with got tired of the music business and just wanted to quit for 13 years and came back in 2003. And Jim can tell you what he did.
1: We finished up basically around in the early 80s there, and I wound up going to college over YSU and got a degree, and I was working in construction, got a chance to get into the Carpenters Union, and I worked there for 30 years. In between Cupid, Bill Bartlin, that played with Blue Ash, he called me up and he was starting a blues band. They were called the Blues Weasels, and I went up and listened to them, and I wasn't real sure if I wanted to do it anymore or not, and he kept asking me, and I finally went, and we started, we put together a pretty nice blues band, and we called ourselves Thaddeus Wolfgang. And my brother Steve played harmonica for us for a while also. Yeah, we did that for, I don't know, probably 9-10 years. Yeah.
0: In 2003, there was more interest in Blue Ash again, and that's when Not Lame put out the Around Again.
1: We did.
0: So we got together again, with the whole original band with David and everything, and even with Jeff Rosianna, we played Philadelphia in 2003.
1: Couple of reunions.
0: Then we came up and played B&B backstage and did a huge outdoor concert with Vanilla Fudge and Mountain, and Gary was our engineer and sound guy that day, so that was pretty cool. So and we played outdoors.
1: Did that thing down in Philadelphia.
0: Mm-hmm, in Philadelphia, and then we did a bunch of reunion things all the way till Cupid passed away from cancer in 2009.
1: We did the one downtown Youngstown too. Mm-hmm. The IPO.
0: Yeah. IPO. That was great. There's really cool stuff on YouTube and everything. If you ever want to check out any videos, look up Blue Ash Band and
1: Boogeyman
4: Dave.
1: You'll
4: find. Okay. Yeah, and then Frank mentioned you have two books out now.
0: Yes.
4: Circumstantial Evidence, and there's another
0: one. Not that way anymore. I wrote Circumstantial Evidence in 2015. And it's still in print everywhere. It's you can get it on Amazon, not that way anymore, too. It's in print all over the world, still selling, still sells steadily. So it's pretty cool.
4: Yeah? Stories from just your experiences and on the road.
0: And all the bands. And then Not That Way Anymore. By the way, Billy Joe Armstrong
4: covered
0: that,
4: too. Yeah.
0: That song in 2020 when
4: during the COVID,
0: when he was putting out a video and a song every week, then Warner Brothers put it into an album, No Fun Mondays, and it's on that, and that's all over the world. So
4: how
0: still
4: did
0: getting
4: Billy
0: royalties.
4: Joe Armstrong find that song?
0: I have no idea.
4: He just knew it.
0: He just knew it. He was a fan or so.
1: So many writers have written about us, and they link us with Badfinger and Raspberries and Big Star. And so people that like that kind of music, you know, check out our
0: stuff.
1: He did
0: a great version of it, too.
4: Yeah. You know? We've played that for his version quite a bit on the Summit.
0: Oh, cool.
4: And we play the original, the Steve Bader's version, too.
0: Yeah, yeah.
4: But it's just so, I remember that was a high point during all that COVID weirdness when that news came out. Because he was doing No Fun Mondays and doing a cover like every week.
0: And he put a video out for the cover. Yeah. I remember the first day the thing came out, I saw it about a week later, it had like 300,000 hits on it on YouTube. I'm thinking, oh my God, that's crazy.
1: Well, Frank, we're going to have to record that with me singing.
4: Yeah.
1: not to be outdone by them.
0: Yeah, you know. That's funny.
4: So once this new material comes out for Blue Ash, do you think you'll do some live shows around here again too?
2: We have 397 shows booked already. Three shows a day.
0: It's first. We're
4: starting in 27.
2: We're doing 29 in Youngstown in the first week. So it's going to be great.
0: All our old Blue Ash fans will come hobbling in.
1: I was just surprised that there's that many out there. But then again, there's a lot of younger people that they find out about the music somehow.
0: We've been doing a lot of book signings and record signings and everything in a lot of areas. And a lot of people are showing up. So it's pretty cool. We're having a lot of fun with it. And I'm sure we'll do some Half Ash stuff. Teresa just released a new book today.
4: She said.
3: Yeah. I almost can't say that.
0: Teresa Kariakis. Famous photographer. She did this one and a lot more. She is putting a book out on Steve Bader's Disconnected. So I know she wants me and Jim to do some stuff with her book signing. So she's from Nashville. So I think she's going to set some stuff up in Tennessee and maybe Texas too.
4: Amazing.
0: So we'll go down and do some things. We have fun with it and do a couple acoustic songs and do some book signings, record store signings. It'd be fun.
3: Yeah, a couple high school.
0: Hops.
3: Some school assemblies.
4: Sock hops.
3: Lunch.
4: Yes. Well, it's great to talk to you guys and just fascinating history. I just love this stuff. So, thanks so much. And check out Dinner at Mr. Billy's and tell us where it's available, both digitally and in physical media.
3: 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And
2: you can also buy it exclusively at Cycle Breakers Records and Tapes, located at Westside Bowl.
4: Westside Bowl, Youngstown.
2: But also, all the other record shops in town have it.
3: Underdog.
2: Fat Hippie, Underdog, State Street. Record Connection.
0: They have it at the Summit Mall in Akron.
2: Oh, yeah. Big D's has it.
4: Big D's. That's right. Okay. Yep.
0: And in Columbus, too.
2: Also,
0: Get Hip Records in Pittsburgh. They have their own vinyl.
2: They have an exclusive.
0: They have an exclusive vinyl, white and blue vinyl that's very beautiful. So.
4: Oh, very nice.
0: And they have autographed copies. Jim and I just went down there and autographed.
2: It's a stamp. Don't trust them. It was a stamp. It was a stamp. They didn't do it.
1: No auto pen.
0: No, we were just there a couple weeks ago and autographed more of them that he did. And the books, so, and Get Hip's good. He'll always have the autographed ones there.
6: Yeah, definitely.
4: Amazing. Well, keep us up to date of all the happenings and
0: will
4: same
0: do.
4: For Peppermint.
1: And you keep playing that record, please.
4: Oh, playing it.
1: We'll please. Do.
4: That's right. That's
1: quarters
4: right.
1: They're at stake.
4: Well, you are listening to the Summit FM. Thanks again to Peppermint Productions here in Youngstown for hosting us today. And thanks to Mr. Gary Ramey. And thanks so much. You're listening to the Summit on location in Youngstown, Blue Ash. And this is the Summit FM. Thanks, gentlemen.
0: Thank you.
2: Thank you.
1: Thank you.
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9: For later this evening, partly cloudy and breezy tonight, low around 57 degrees. Tomorrow, partly sunny with a slight chance of late afternoon showers, a high near 77. Tomorrow night, showers and possibly a thunderstorm throughout the evening, low around 64 degrees. Tonight in Athens, partly cloudy and breezy with a low around 60. And tomorrow in Athens, sunny skies with a high near 82 degrees. With your latest Summit forecast, I'm Chad Miller.
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